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3: It's Friday. We shall celebrate with shots. First, some music news history. Today, in 1931, the first 33 and a third long playing record was demonstrated. It was in New York and the company was RCA Victor. So why did the old acetate 78 RPMs hang around to the late 50s, early 60s? The initial 1930s LP venture failed because of the high price of the players. AC/DC was supposed to play Rogers Stadium in Toronto on Wednesday. Unfortunately, because of thunderstorm damage, they couldn't. But they made an appearance anyway. Not in an Enoch Burke kind of way, but at a pop-up event in the stadium. You could buy exclusive merchandise, view band memorabilia like, you know, one of Angus Guitar God Young's worn on-stage schoolboy outfits. And just hang out with other AC/DC fans. Well, these events don't usually include the band members themselves, but they were there, signing autographs. In fact, at one point, Angus appeared to sign a baby. That's one child who will never grow up, well, washed. And so to the whole debacle over Ed Sheeran's losing the US venue because Robert Kraft, the venue's owner, had the pro-Palestinian rapper Macklemore removed as the Pop Hobbit's opening act. Kraft himself says Sheeran asked him to match his own, Sheeran's own, $2 million donation for Palestine. This was after Macklemore said he would donate $1 million to Palestinian organizations, and he also challenged Kraft to match him, which won't happen ever. There is a very funny meme doing the rounds about this. You know Sheeran's lost his support acts and all his musicians, a good few of whom are Irish, and all of whom are pro-Palestinian. This meme says, the dance band on the Titanic turned down an offer to replace them all and opted to stay where they were. Job for life. No more shots, but the shelves are loaded with music news 24/7 at nova.ie.

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Down Patrick, stopping off at St. John's Point. Out all day bird watching, and the crack is good. Stopped off at Strangford Lock early in the morning. Drove through Shigley, taking pictures and on to Killalea. Stopping for Sunday papers at the Lacal district, just before Coney Island.

last for a couple of jars of mussels and some potted herrings in case we get famished before dinner. On and on, over the hill, and the crack is good. Heading towards Coney Island. I look at the side of your face. 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
1: In cinemas, Resident Evil is a terrifying new survival horror reboot set during an outbreak in Raccoon City as an unlikely medical courier tries to survive the night.
2: Can you hear me? Hello? I'm not a cop, so I don't know what to say, but I have an emergency here. Hello?
1: This is a real-time adrenaline-fueled nightmare that perfectly captures the panic of the original video games. Resident Evil gets 4 stars.
3: Page 48. What is repetition?
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1: Also in cinemas, Bad Apples is a wicked and wild dark comedy starring Saoirse Ronan as an exhausted but dedicated teacher.
7: And then there's this difficult student in the class, and a series of bad decisions lead to her inadvertently locking him up in the basement of her house. And then she comes back to school the next day, and this has had a lot of unexpected positive effects.
1: Director Yonatan Etzler, they're explaining the film's bizarre premise that had me hooked from start to finish. Hear more of our chat right now on Nova.ie and see why Bad Apples gets 5 stars from me. Clint Dreeberg, you're mad at the movies. Thanks to Manhattan Popcorn. 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
1: Pink Floyd have new old music coming for National Album Day, and guess who's not playing Glastonbury? Apparently.
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1: Hey, if your idea of Pink Floyd revolves around Dark Side of the Moon or The Wall, why not go back a little further? Pink Floyd have announced a new Saint-Tropez orange marble vinyl edition of their landmark 1971 album, Metal. It's coming out via Sony Music and it's out on October 17th. Metal was the sixth album by Pink Floyd, and from the album, the 23-minute Echoes became a fan and touring favourite.

23 seconds of 23 minutes of Echo. This release also coincides with National Album Day, also happening Saturday, 17th of October, where all of the major record labels release a number of exclusive vinyl editions of classic albums that invite deep listening and immersion. This is their fight back, I suppose, on Independent Record Store Day, yeah? Oasis will not headline Glastonbury next year, according to festival organiser Emily Evis. When Oasis officially announced their tour dates last week, it was noted and pointed out that June 27th next year was left free, possibly to headline Glastonbury on its final night. However, Evis has now shut down that speculation on Instagram. "Please say you've got Oasis," said one Instagram follower, to which she replied, Emily replied, "Sorry, Jimmy, not this time." Oasis did headline Glasto in 1995 and again in 2004. Now listen, it's just me. I wouldn't be surprised if this was all smoke and mirrors. There's more seriously addictive music news all of the time, and you can find it now at nova.ie.

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2: It's 6 o'clock. Good morning, I'm Daniel Pitcher. The US President Donald Trump is to address the UN as its annual General Assembly kicks off in New York later. Taoiseach Micheál Martin will lead the Irish delegation and plans to meet New York's Mayor Joran Mamdani during his trip. Our political correspondent Sean Defoe is in New York.
3: Martin and Mamdani both have been described as Trump whisperers over the past few months, and UN officials may do well to ask their advice for dealing with the American president. At his UN address last year, Trump savaged the institution before slashing its funding. Traditionally, every General Assembly starts with the Brazilian leader, with firebrand left-wing President Lula expected to warn Trump to keep his nose out of upcoming elections there. The US president speaks second and is unlikely to let any slights go. Taoiseach Micheál Martin and the Foreign Affairs Minister Helen McEntee will be in the room to watch the fallout. This assembly gets underway as conflict rages across the world, with the leaders of Palestine, Iran and Ukraine to give addresses to the summit. Palestine takes focus today for the Irish delegation, with the Taoiseach attending events on children in Israeli custody and an event on the genocide hosted by the French president. He'll meet Mayor Mamdani tomorrow, who has said Benjamin Netanyahu belongs in jail, but that he hasn't the power to arrest him. Sean Defoe at the UN in New York.
2: Well, from New York, Minister Helen McEntee said that the government's view on Benjamin Netanyahu is clear.
4: I think it's very clear that there have been rulings within international forum, in particular in the ICC as well. And I think as an international community, we need to respect those decisions. We also need to be clear in our positions and our views. And what's clear is that there isn't, not everybody is taking the same approach here. And I would say, unfortunately, because I think Ireland's view is clear.
2: Meanwhile, around 100 protesters gathered outside the Republic of Ireland football team's Dublin base last night, calling for its upcoming games against Israel to be cancelled. The demonstration at the Castleknock Hotel remained peaceful, with protesters chanting "Don't play" after the names of Ireland players were read out. Ireland are due to face Israel at a neutral venue in Hungary on Sunday, with a second meeting scheduled for Serbia on October 4th. Campaigners say that they're appealing directly to the players after efforts to have the fixtures called off were unsuccessful.

0: Another news, pregnant women and new mums in a mental health crisis can wait weeks or even months for specialist care. The Journal Investigates also found that some women have to travel hours to access services. Conor O'Carroll carried out the investigation and says some hospitals are tightening their acceptance criteria despite signs of growing demand.
1: Thousands of women have been referred to specialist perinatal mental health services over the last few years. And these services provide support for women who are experiencing moderate to severe depression during their pregnancy and after giving birth. But what our investigation has found is that these services just can't keep up with the demand and are becoming overstretched.
0: A court challenge to Donald Trump's ban on White House coverage by CNN, MS Now and Politico will be heard tomorrow. The news organizations are seeking a temporary order after or blocking the ban. The Trump administration has been ordered to respond to their claims today ahead of tomorrow's hearing at 8:30 p.m. Irish time. Vice President J.D. Vance denies it's an attack on press freedom.
2: It's about basic fairness. They can still report. They still have the access to free speech. They're just not going to get an office in the White House anymore. And I think it's totally appropriate, unless, of course, they start to behave like real news organizations.
0: And finally, a spoiler alert, the traitors are still getting away with murder at Slane Castle. Faithful Pete was banished last night after a tied vote forced a second round of voting. The final looming, traitor Carla could barely contain her delight.
3: No. How did I just get so lucky? I'm literally like that, squeezing the tears out because I had to react in some way.
0: And that's your latest news update at 6:04.
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0: Radio Nova with BJ and Jim. Morning to you. Good to have you with us. Thanks for letting us hang with you. Dire Straits starting us off. Money for nothing and your chicks for free. It's basically like a commentary of your life, isn't it, really?
1: It's yeah.
0: It's basically the way you've lived most of your life, isn't it?
1: And then I wake up.
0: Money for nothing.
1: And then I wake up and the real day starts.
0: Absolutely. How's your old Tuesday heading you?
1: How's your old Tuesday head? I'm all right on a Tuesday. You come in like a fired up Billy Goat on a Tuesday morning. There you are, look.
0: Yeah, I think that's certainly what people are picking up on.
1: Yeah. I don't know what's so wrong with you, all right?

0: 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This is going to come good for you.
1: Oh.
0: Okay. It might not appear like a spectacular bunch at the start, but you hang in there, buddy.
1: Okay.
0: Hang in there. That's
1: I'm
0: all
1: with
0: I'm saying
1: you then.
0: To you.
1: I have my trust is in you.
0: I'll tell you. Right, we'll start on the screen. Billie Piper celebrating her birthday today.
1: I love Billie Piper.
0: Oh, there you go.
1: Jeepers, I love Billie Piper. She's absolutely brilliant. You know that? I
0: haven't heard a lot of her recently, though.
1: No, she's gone quiet. Well, she was going out with that absolute crazy cretin.
0: Which one?
1: Your man, Lawrence Fox. Is that his name, whatever? Anyway,
0: what's she going out with him?
1: Yeah.
0: Your man who's gone real mad right wing and everything.
1: That's the fella, yeah. And she was so...
0: Because he was an actor as well, wasn't he? He was in like Midsummer Murders and stuff.
1: Yeah, yeah. She got married to him, I think. And they've had to go through the horrible breakup and all of that sort of business and his...
0: That is a couple I'd have never put together, I have to confess.
1: Me too. Me too. Because she's deadly, you know. Yeah. And she's so actually brilliant. If you ever see her in... Is it Secret Diaries of a Call Girl?
0: That's right,
1: she's
0: yeah.
1: She's fantastic that in
0: that. That was one of hers, of course.
1: She's just so good.
0: Bit of Doctor Who, bit of loads of things,
1: yeah,
0: really, she was in.
1: In this other one, a Celebrity Downfall show, I can't remember the name of that, she's brilliant in that. Yeah.
0: It's actually quite strange that there's not that you don't hear much of her as much anymore in terms of the, you know, the acting stuff.
1: I think she's kind of went to ground when the whole Lawrence Fox sort
0: oh, really,
1: of,
0: yeah. Thing. Well, in fairness,
1: I think she did.
0: That's
1: I don't know.
0: That's a heavy burden to carry.
1: Yeah, yeah. And the fact that every time he opens his mouth, she's like, oh, yeah, what was I thinking, you know?
0: And of course, famously one time married to Chris Evans, the radio host.
1: Of course, yeah, yeah. She was so young
0: then. She was very young then, wasn't
1: yeah,
0: she?
1: Yeah, yeah. Questionably young, Chris, to be honest. But... they're still very close by all accounts.
0: Oh, really?
1: Yeah, they're still very close. Yeah, he talks about her in his book and everything and how he's still sort of mad
0: about
1: her.
0: Really. I've read both his books and it's quite. Obviously, retention isn't my key area.
1: Well, you would only be skipping onto the radio bits, whereas I'd be skipping onto the other bits. Yeah, so I'm a big fan. I'm a huge fan.
0: Wasn't she one of those. It's like a Frankenstein y thing, like a Penny Dreadful type
1: yes,
0: thing?
1: Yes, she was in one of them.
0: What was that one?
1: Was a Penny Dreadful. I think it could have been Penny Dreadful.
0: Might have been
1: actually,
0: one of them, yeah. She is good, though.
1: She's
0: so what age is she, though?
1: Oh, she's about... Oh, what age is she now? She's 50... Oh, fart in a box. she's 51 now.
0: She's 44.
1: No way!
0: Yeah. I was surprised by that as well.
1: She feels like she's been around for so long.
0: And obviously, you were right, very young when she got married to Chris Evans.
1: Chris Evans!
0: Yeah. Anyway, right, let's go back a bit of nostalgia for us. Scott Baio is celebrating his birthday today.
1: Oh.
0: Chachi, of course, from
1: That's
0: Happy Days.
1: That's who it is. That's who it
0: and
1: is.
0: And Joni loves Chachi. Scott Baio, or Baio. Baio,
1: Baio, I don't really know. Yeah.
0: And I think, he wasn't in one of those. You know, there was an American version of that kind of thing where there was the guy who was the, I don't know, like the housemaid
1: for
0: like the powerful rich woman. Was he in one of those sitcoms?
1: Oh,
0: was that him?
1: Was that him?
0: Maybe it wasn't him.
1: Hey, look at me. Remember? Hey, what are you doing?
0: He certainly played up to a stereotype.
1: Oh, he really did, yeah. Holy smoke. What was the name of that one? And he was mad into the woman of the house. And it was him and his daughter lived there. He was the housekeeper.
0: Yeah.
1: And she was all fancy. And he was like, oh, yo, hey, so nice to see you. You've got to be fair to me. I just vacuumed the stairs. Remember?
0: Well, I'm not sure which one, but you just hear Sesame Street when you're doing that.
1: That's what he was like.
0: That's all I can hear. That's I'm just not sure which of the like. Puppets it is, but it's...
1: That's what he was like. You know. Today's letter is number two.
0: Yeah. Oh, man.
1: But I gotta say, well, he would not be a young man now at all. And if it's the right fella I'm thinking of, I think he might have gone a bit of Lawrence Fox as well.
0: Are you serious?
1: Yeah,
0: what
1: I think he might
0: on
1: have.
0: With people?
1: And that's he's 69.
0: Oh, not bad. In fairness, 66.
1: Right, okay.
0: 66 for Scott Baio. Right off that, onto the music. One very much for the Nova Nation. David Coverdale is celebrating his birthday today.
1: Who's he now?
0: David Coverdale.
1: Yeah.
0: White Snake.
1: Ooh.
0: Deep Purple.
1: Oh yeah,
0: that guy.
1: Yeah, yeah. He's a singer. Is he not a singer? Is
0: yeah,
1: he?
0: Yeah, yeah.
1: Is he?
0: It's David Coverdale who had the show here, isn't it? No.
1: Yeah, no. That's it. Rings a bell. I went to see White Snake here, so I should know this. They played with them, Journey and Def Leppard, and I was at that gig.
0: Yeah, I don't think he came away from it particularly kind of happy, were you?
1: Well, David Coverdale could have got a cover singer because I tell you, his voice was absolutely.
0: I'm nearly sure it's him that had a radio show here.
1: It wasn't like you used to, like it wasn't here I go again.
0: Yeah.
1: Here they go again and they're wrong. Oh man. Go down the old new road. It was like, oh jeepers.
0: Dear, oh dear.
1: Yeah.
0: David, have you heard of auto-tune?
1: Yeah, have you heard of anything? Have you heard yourself?
0: Oh, well.
1: Yeah, he wasn't. Yeah, the voice was kind of wrecked, yeah. And then Journey came on. And honestly, they weren't much better.
0: I mean,
1: small town.
0: Yeah. The weird thing about it is Deep Purple compared to what sort of Whitesnake. Whitesnake totally seems, different. Doesn't it? Whitesnake seems
1: fun,
0: kind good. Of poodle pop, Bon Jovi-esque.
1: Yeah, 100%, yeah.
0: By comparison to Deep Purple.
1: Deep Purple is all, and the wizard fell into the river of blood. And, you know,
0: that's what I'm
1: gonna say. Yeah. Came again.
0: Yeah,
1: it's all that.
0: Like, I mean, in fairness, like, Whitesnake, they seem like they'd smell okay.
1: Yeah.
0: Deep Purple, less so.
1: Less so. You smell of old doobie and magic mushrooms often.
0: Anyway, David Coverdale, who, yes, did have his radio show here on Radio Nova.
1: Yes, that's right. So there you go, yeah.
0: What age are you sticking on him then?
1: I'd say he's 72.
0: He's actually older than that, 75.
1: Well, okay.
0: 75 for David Coverdale. Also on the music front, and again, yeah, would certainly fall under the old Nova Nation headlines. Nick Cave is celebrating his birthday today.
1: Nick Cave, yeah. What an absolute legend he is.
0: He of the Bad Seeds fame.
1: He released an album during COVID. I can't even think of the name of it, but it was so good. But I suppose it was such a melancholy album, and we were all in a melancholy state. So it kind of fit the bill, if you know what I mean. There's this song, Wild Horses, on it. Oh, so it's absolutely deadly.
0: Wild Horses, that's not the duet one, no?
1: No, that's okay. The Wild Rose.
0: Ah.
1: That was Kylie. Right, that was the old one from way back, yeah.
0: Way back, yeah. And he's responsible, isn't it? Him that's responsible for the Peaky Blinders thing. The
1: is he?
0: Red Hand thing.
1: Oh, that makes sense now. How did I not even know that?
0: Is that him? Maybe I'm wrong.
1: It must be. Jeepers, now that I think of it, it must be him. The old hammers going on in the background. Bum, clink, clink. Oh, the red hand. That one. He's gloomy old sort, isn't he? Yeah.
0: It does, yeah.
1: He is a gloomy old sort.
0: He does strike me as, yeah, exactly.
1: Yeah, he looks not like a cartoon crack. Villain. Like a fella who'd eat Smurfs.
0: Yeah.
1: Doesn't he, yeah.
0: Or a lad who could have rocked up in Harry Potter.
1: Yes, exactly that.
0: Without having to kind of get into character.
1: Yeah, he actually looks like the wizard that fell into the river of blood and the prophecy came true.
0: He does. There's times he ends up looking like the late Rick Wakeman, or Rick Wakeman. Rick, what's his name's character in Harry Potter? That was the brilliant actor.
1: I don't know.
0: Oh my God.
1: Is
0: your man
1: Voldemort,
0: from...
1: like, is that your song?
0: No. Your man that was, you know, Nakatomi Towers and everything.
1: Nakatomi Towers.
0: Come on.
1: Gargamel.
0: The villain. Alan Rickman. That was
1: Alan
0: it.
1: Rickman.
0: Alan Rickman.
1: Oh, yes. Yeah, yeah. He does
0: look like his character.
1: He does.
0: Harry Potter.
1: He's 69.
0: Yes, he is 69. Well done.
1: There you go, then.
0: Well done. Now, we're getting close to your favourites, right? Not quite at your fantastic favourites just yet. But Joan Jett is celebrating her birthday today.
1: I love rock and roll.
0: Yep.
1: Get a load of Jack Straw stickers in the blue. Yeah, that's what you said in school.
0: Joan Jett and the Blackhearts. That's the only song I know of. You probably have, obviously you being a fan, you probably know more, do you?
1: I wouldn't know much more now. But I do think she's amazing.
0: Right.
1: I wouldn't know much more.
0: Oh, fair enough.
1: I think I fancied her more than I fancied her music a lot of the time when I was a young lad.
0: Yeah.
1: And she never aged.
0: Remember that time I used to think that you were a fan of Susie Quattro?
1: Yeah.
0: Because I thought they were basically just, you know.
1: Yes, I
0: like
1: know.
0: Replicas of each other.
1: Well, no.
0: Clones of each other of sorts.
1: Well, Joan Jett is absolutely outrageously the most beautiful animal in the world. Yeah, to be honest, yeah. But I'm going to say, I don't actually know much more of her songs, to be honest with you, at all. A few lot better.
0: I know very little about her, to be honest.
1: But still at it, still gigging, still on the road, still doing the whole thing.
0: Really?
1: Yeah, still doing all of the madness. And I think she's 60, no, she's 71.
0: She's 68.
1: Ah, okay.
0: 68 she is now. But this is the part you've been waiting for, PJ. This is the bit. It is the birthday of the following musical artists. Are you ready?
1: Yes.

0: There you
1: my
0: go.
1: My God.
0: You can have them all.
1: Hot.
0: Look at that. It's literally, it's a PJ Gallagher mega
1: it's
0: mix.
1: Absolutely. You've made my day. Chesney Hawks.
0: Chesney Hawks.
1: Right said Jim and Frankie.
0: Right said Jim. Okay, just first of all, right, the song's called Mickey, not Frankie, right? And the artist's name was Tony Basil, right? So I'm not really sure where that went, but anyway. And it's Richard Fairbrass from Right Said Fred.
1: Yeah.
0: As opposed to Right Said Jim. Although, the mistake is easy to make. So Chesney Hawks, Tony Basil and Richard Fairbrass, very much not for the nomination, any of them.
1: No, but very much for me.
0: Oh, very much part of the PJ Gallagher Mega Mix Empire.
1: Ah, yeah.
0: Of cheesy
1: You've
0: pop.
1: You've just given me my first three songs when I leave here today on the motorbike. And
0: that's it,
1: I got to say, well, Chesney Hawks is...
0: That Chesney Hawks song, to be fair, cheesy as it was, that opening, that opening is such, you know.
1: Ah, yeah.
0: You hear that.
1: I just am the absolutely. One and only, ain't nobody I'd rather be. He is 53.
0: Not bad, 55.
1: Right.
0: 55. Right, which one next?
1: Right Said Fred.
0: Richard Fairbrass from Right Said Fred.
1: Right Said Fred, he's gone Lawrence Fox too, you know.
0: Has he?
1: Yeah.
0: What happens to these people? Won't be long before I'll be saying that about you. I believe PJ's gone mad Lawrence Fox now.
1: Yeah, well, japers, don't say that to me. I have enough trouble losing the marbles in another way. I'm going to say he's 62. He's 62.
0: A bit older than that, 68. 68.
1: Should have known.
0: And
1: that
0: only leaves Tony Basil.
1: Tony Basil.
0: And her Mickey.
1: Who sings Mickey, who's all confused as Frankie.
0: Exactly.
1: Yeah. Oh, Frankie, get up there. Like, how are you going without your hat? Hey, Frankie. I gotta say. I gotta say,
0: because there was that other song. Remember, you're thinking of that one where it was the girl group, wasn't
1: Mickey,
0: it?
1: You're so fine.
0: That's that one.
1: That's the same one, is it?
0: Yeah. But you're thinking of the other one. Hey, Frankie. It was all. Remember, it was the treat.
1: Do you remember me?
0: Exactly. That's the one you're thinking.
1: Thank
0: of.
1: God.
0: Now, Tony Basil is no spring chicken.
1: No, even though she dressed as a cheerleader for the song.
0: Yeah, I'd say she was no spring chicken when that was a hit. To be honest with you, in the early 80s.
1: She's 81.
0: 83.
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0: Tim Cool for Cats from Squeeze. Morning to you. Good to have you with us. Just in time to head over to Brona and get the headlines and weather and stuff. Another belter of a day yesterday.
1: What an amazing day. Yeah, it was
0: proper
1: so
0: proper warm when you were in the sun yesterday.
1: Oh, it was dead. There was a fella sunbathing out in the sea from the Clontarf.
0: I well believe it.
1: I couldn't believe it.
0: Fantastic. Absolutely.
1: Nearly the end of September, like.
0: We'll take more of that, Brona, shall we?
1: Yeah.
0: I just was, you know, obviously.
1: Sorry, I thought you were asking.
0: It means nothing without your celebrity endorsement.
1: Yes, Brona. Over to you. We trust you. Thank you very much.
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3: Good morning, guys. Here's the top three stories this morning. Ireland's view is clear on whether the Israeli Prime Minister should be arrested, according to the Foreign Affairs Minister. US President Donald Trump is to address the UN as its annual General Assembly kicks off in New York later. And around 100 protesters gathered outside the Republic of Ireland football team's Dublin base last night, calling for its upcoming games against Israel to be cancelled. In sport, the Israel FA has accused Republic of Ireland manager Hamir Halgrimson of ignorance, hypocrisy and stupidity. It comes as the Ireland boss last week described the upcoming Nations League games against Israel as playing against genocide. And more Irish boxers could secure medals at the European Elite Championships in Sofia today. And the weather mainly dry and cloudy. There may be some bright or hazy sunny spells at times with perhaps the odd shower. Highest temperatures of 17 to 20 degrees. Now you're up to date. We'll have more details at 7. This is Brona for Nova.

0: Radio Nova with PJ and Jim. Morning to you. Good to have you with us. Genesis, Land of Confusion, which is actually, apparently, one of Fergal's favourite songs.
1: Oh, you'd say this. He's permanently confused, sure.
0: I was just going to say, that suddenly just makes a lot of sense. Land of Confusion.
1: You and me both, Fergal.
0: Wow. Anthony's been on this morning, just to say a happy Tuesday. Also, security guard Julian was on. We were talking about Toni Basil celebrating her birthday today. Hey Mickey was the big hit back in the early 80s. And what age did we say she was today? I still have it here.
1: I've forgotten.
0: Of course you have. She's 83 today.
1: 83, there you go.
0: Apparently she was 39 back then when she recorded that song.
1: Dressed as a cheerleader. Yeah. So yeah, she was, yeah, you know what I mean.
0: Yeah. Also, the mistake we were making, according to Trucker Paul and a few others who've been on, in fairness to point it out, was that we were confusing Scott Baio, who is celebrating his birthday today, he of Joni Loves Chachi and Happy Days fame and all of that. We were confusing him with Tony Danza.
1: Tony Danza, that's who it is. And Tony Danza is the one who's gone all Laurence E. Foxy, yes.
0: Yeah, and it was Who's the Boss.
1: That's what it was called. Yeah, yes, now indeed. We finally got to the
0: bottom. Amazing how it always comes back to you. When somebody says it to you.
1: Well, yeah, when someone tells you.
0: Yeah.
1: Hey, look at me, Tony Danza.
0: Actually, the Cockney Trucker thinks when you do that, you sound like Officer Dibble from Top Cat. He didn't sound like that, did he?
1: Yeah.
0: Actually, Top Cat himself sounded a bit like that. Benny, Benny, Benny.
1: Yeah, Benny, Benny, Benny. Oh, wow. Look, you're going to do.
0: Oh, man. What else we got? Scourge Guard Derek's been on. What's this? Irish Martin's on the road early.
1: Good on you, Irish Martin.
0: What's his name? Northside Tony is planning a game of golf with Southside Tom.
1: Oh, wow. Jeepers. Well, that's that day gone.
0: It is an extraordinary situation we have, isn't it, with them? Like, Tony just texts us to say the same thing every... I'm going to play golf. I don't know if he, you know, if it's...
1: He wants to, he's lagging. He's also masochistic about it. He's going, go on, slag me over, go on. Before I go out and enjoy myself, give me
0: but
1: the
0: it
1: weapon.
0: But it does make, like, is there... Is there anything else in his life at all?
1: Well, should we worry about him? It ain't working, that's for sure.
0: You know,
1: they've been looking for him.
0: Variety is the spice, or, you know, whatever.
1: Variety is the spice of life, yeah.
0: Yeah.
1: To him, variety is multicolored jumpers. Which multicolored jumper should I put on?
0: Which Pringle pants shall I wear today? It's a fair point you
1: make. Will I talk to Northside Tony or Northside Jerry? Which one of them will I talk to today?
0: Well, he is Northside Tony.
1: Well, whatever then. Well, I do and I do golf. Well, I do solo. What do you do golf on your own? Can you do golf on your own?
0: Well, I suppose technically you could. You know.
1: Yeah. How would you keep score?
0: It is a game of trust. You know what I mean? It's a lot of honour involved in golf. You know what I mean?
1: Northside Tony definitely can't play on his own then. If he needs an honourable fella around with him.
0: Indeed. And Mac's been on and Navin Man has been on as well. Trying to see if there's anybody else we missed out on at the moment. Nope, that's about the size of it. 087-1818-100, by the way, if you do want to give us a shout.
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0: Radio Nova with BJ and Jim. Morning to you. Good to have you with us. Thanks for letting us hang with you on your Tuesday 22nd. There's you two. Still haven't found what I'm looking for. Alan the Brummie's been on. He wants us to give a shout out to mates of his, Anto and Lucy. He just got engaged. So well done to the pair of you.
1: Happy very much.
0: Anto and Lucy.
1: Happy very much engagement time.
0: I hope
1: it's brilliant for you until the wedding time. Yeah.
0: Very well said, you. And also Bernard was on as well. He was saying himself and his other half, they were looking through all of the wrong guesses on the Nova Noise, doing their bit of research. And they came across, you know, that famous one that we had. It was actually on this show that it happened.
1: Yeah.
0: The one about the fish stew, gutting the fish and the eye falls out.
1: The eye fell out of the fish's head.
0: Yeah.
1: Yeah, that was the noise. That was another noise, yeah.
0: That was a guess.
1: Bananas, yeah.
0: Absolutely. They said they were in hysterics when they came across it.
1: And that's not even the worst one. The person who just said...
0: It's pretty close.
1: A storm.
0: Yeah. Somebody said it's the sound of a storm.
1: No, nothing more specific than that.
0: That was it.
1: Yeah,
0: so we should do that as a project. Actually,
1: find the maddest ones.
0: We should get somebody to go through them all and pick out the ones that have been the most ridiculous. Because there's been ones that have gone on for ages. It's like,
1: and it's a 1.3 seconds.
0: It's like a sitcom. They've described it.
1: You go out to the shed and you're looking for the lawnmower, and then when you find it, you put the petrol into the lawnmower, and you're like, oh my god. And then you take it out, and there's marbles. Marbles, you placed them on the grass.
0: I'd say there's plenty we've forgotten about. It's a bit like the, you know, the mad answers from the when Larry Gogan used to do the Just a Minute Quiz.
1: Yeah, they were great, yeah. But sure, we've had our own crazy answers in the quiz as well.
0: That's true, actually, yeah, yeah.
1: But where'd you put your feet on a horse? Your answer's the pedals. Remember that? And what's the what's the world's fastest
0: land mammal?
1: Land animal. Land mammal.
0: Yeah.
1: A whale. He goes, a whale.
0: Yeah.
1: What's a baguette? A fish. Like, we've had some of the...
0: We have had.
1: Some absolute belters.
0: Less recently, although, to be honest with you, I just forget about them.
1: Me too.
0: I crack up at the time. And then they...
1: And Larry Gogan, my favourite one he ever had was, where did the Walloons live? And your man said, Ballymun! Absolutely fantastic.
0: Quality.
1: Yeah, we've had more as well. There's loads of them.
0: There is loads, yeah. But again, you just forget them. We should document these things more often. But anyway, listen, we'll give you a crack at the Nova Noise now that we definitely know it's not a fish. A fish eye falling out. What is it though? We did hit a landmark jackpot yesterday again. €42,000 we hit yesterday. We're up to €42,050 today. Two opportunities to play. The first one just after 7:30. We've a great prize this week on the Nova Know It All. It's in conjunction with the Bloody Stream. They're getting ready to celebrate their big Oktoberfest event, and they've given us a €250 voucher to give to you. So we'll get involved in that a bit later on as well. What else have we got going on?
1: Oh, we've loads
0: going
1: on.
0: There must be something else going on that I've forgotten about. Yes, there is. What have I forgotten about?
1: Well, we're going to talk about Kenny Loggins' tombstone, actually.
0: Oh, right.
1: Yeah.
0: I didn't even know he was dead.
1: Neither did he. He's still talking about it.
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4: It's Misha Trek O'Brien on Augustusha Nominisha Radio Nova Sula Cahaver this week in music history. On Jochtin Show, Quivney and Mudge are two of music's greatest talents at Dog Ro Lua. In Egypt, Shocked O'Kailu, Jimi Hendrix, and Oslan in London, Agish Fehe Shocked.
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6: The funny thing about success, though, is they never tell you what's going to happen when you get there.
4: 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Agazer Darren Chopton Shaw Nijig Ukto Hain, Simon and Garfunkel reunited like Kyokurum is Central Park in New York, Ekshenem Oskor Lam Middle Dinner.

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7: With the latest from the Nova Newsroom, I'm Brona Cox. Protests for the upcoming games against Israel to be cancelled, and in sport, Mayo have dominated the nominations for the Football All-Stars. But first, US President Donald Trump is to address the UN as its annual General Assembly kicks off in New York later. Taoiseach Micheál Martin will lead the Irish delegation and plans to meet New York's Mayor Zoran Mamdani during his trip. Political correspondent Sean Defoe is in New York.
8: Martin and Mamdani both have been described as Trump whisperers over the past few months, and UN officials may do well to ask their advice for dealing with the American president. At his UN address last year, Trump savaged the institution before slashing its funding. Traditionally, every General Assembly starts with the Brazilian leader, with firebrand left-wing President Lula expected to warn Trump to keep his nose out of upcoming elections there. The US president speaks second and is unlikely to let any slights go. Taoiseach Micheál Martin and the Foreign Affairs Minister Helen McEntee will be in the room to watch the fallout. This assembly gets underway as conflict rages across the world, with the leaders of Palestine, Iran and Ukraine to give addresses to the summit. Palestine takes focus today for the Irish delegation, with the Taoiseach attending events on children in Israeli custody and an event on the genocide hosted by the French president. He'll meet Mayor Mamdani tomorrow, who has said Benjamin Netanyahu belongs in jail, but that he hasn't the power to arrest him. Minister Helen McAtee said Ireland's view on whether Netanyahu should do jail time and be arrested when he attends the UN later this week is perfectly clear.
7: Around 100 protesters gathered outside the Republic of Ireland football team's Dublin base last night, calling for its upcoming games against Israel to be cancelled. The demonstration at the Castleknock Hotel remained peaceful, with protesters chanting "Don't play" after the names of Ireland players were read out. Ireland are due to face Israel at a neutral venue in Hungary on Sunday, with a second meeting scheduled for Serbia on October 4th. Campaigners say they're appealing directly to the players after efforts to have the fixtures called off were unsuccessful.
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7: And almost one in three pet owners say they love their pet more than anyone else in their family. A survey of almost 500 owners found more than 99% regard their pets as family members. 57% allow their pet to sleep on their bed, while 93% let them on the sofa. Two-thirds say they'd cut back on spending on themselves before reducing what they spend on their pet. Nova News, sport and weather are next.
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3: Starting with Gaelic games, Mayo have dominated the nominations for the Football All-Stars for 2026. There are 11 nods for the All-Ireland champions, with 7 for beaten finalists Kerry. Dublin have 5 players on the shortlist, with 4 for Leinster champions Westmeath. There are 3 nominations each for Monaghan, Louth and Armagh. Tyrone, Cork, Galway and Roscommon all have 2 players in contention, while there's just 1 from Donegal. Kerry's David Clifford could claim a 4th Footballer of the Year title. He's named on the shortlist alongside Mayo duo Ryan O'Donoghue and Jack Kearney, while Mayo's Dara Byrne and Kobe MacDonald and Loud's Dara MacDonald are the Young Footballer nominees. In soccer, the Israel FA has accused Republic of Ireland manager Hamir Hallgrimsson of ignorance, hypocrisy and stupidity. The Ireland boss last week described the upcoming Nations League games against Israel as playing against genocide. The team face Israel in the Hungarian city of Debrecen on Sunday, after an opening game away to Kosovo on Thursday. And that's your sport.
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3: Mainly dry and cloudy, there may be some bright or hazy sunny spells at times, with perhaps the odd shower. Highest temperatures of 17 to 20 degrees. 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

0: Hey, and Jim, morning to you. Good to have you with us. Thin Lizzy, the boys are back in town. Rachel in Wexford was on just, we were talking just before 7 o'clock about some of the mad guesses we've had on the Nova Noise. She reckons there was a guess once about a seagull falling down a chimney.
1: That's right. There was.
0: Was there?
1: Yeah. Wow. There was a seagull falling down a chimney.
0: We're definitely going to have to do that. We're going to have to go and search out the really maddest guesses.
1: Elvis falling down the stairs.
0: What? That's not true.
1: Liam Gallagher or maybe Elvis falling down the stairs. I'm not even joking.
0: Good God.
1: Yeah. And then a seagull coming down the chimney.
0: It's even more bizarre than I thought. You do the game.
1: Oh, yeah. Oh, complete nutters. Yeah.
0: Anyway.
1: Mad stuff.
0: Another crack at over 42 grand on the way in about 20 minutes or thereabouts. In the meantime, though, a lot of talk recently around the whole subject of AI and the dangers of AI, right? And a lot of people kind of getting out there and, you know, doing the old kind of, oh, stop using it, don't be using AI and all this kind of carry on or whatever. Well, I tell you, they've a job in their hands.
1: Oh, don't they? Because it's getting, young people are now saying they trust artificial intelligence more to check facts and questions, be it about school, university, health advice, diet, politics, everything. They trust it more than they would trust any people in their lives. Yeah, which is really, like, not a good idea. It's not a good idea.
0: Okay.
1: Because AI will never tell you that you're wrong.
0: Yeah.
1: You know, it'll never tell you you're wrong.
0: Well, not out straight. It'll never turn around and say, you big Aegis, what are you talking about?
1: Oh, no, it'll always tell you you're right. Like, I just stopped reading a book. Finished reading it.
0: You weren't able. Would the words get too big, did they?
1: I was reading with my ears, right? And there's a huge part of it where these fellas were talking to AI constantly for advice. And one of them, AI convinced him he was a mathematical genius who was going to save the world. I'm not even joking.
0: Brilliant.
1: They said, your thought process with numbers doesn't make sense to anybody else. Not because he's wrong.
0: Yeah.
1: But because you are a mathematical genius. You are going
0: fabulous to
1: change the world. You are seeing numbers in a way nobody has thought of before. And he believed it eventually.
0: Oh my God.
1: I was contacting universities
0: Now listen,
1: people across the world.
0: These young people who believe this or who trust AI more than they trust people, do they say that they trust them because of knowledge or because they think people are lying to them? Or
1: they're surrounded by idiots.
0: Or they just are unlucky enough to be surrounded by idiots.
1: By idiots, yeah. And that's it. I'd say a large proportion is you look around and you go, well, I'm not going to get any more sense out of them, am I?
0: Yeah. But mind you, you know, you would think, like, at some point, a doctor, for example, maybe, or a, you know, or a specialist in the medical world, or, you know, or a finance guy, or whatever, you know, experts, in inverted commas, might actually be.
1: All those people, though, are now driven demented in the real world, because they go in and they say, you know, they go to a doctor and they go,
0: let me tell you what I have.
1: I have arrhythmia of the ankle.
0: Yeah.
1: And they go, there's no such thing as arrhythmia of the ankle. He goes, well, I'm afraid there is, I'm after having a three-day conversation with
0: Claude
1: AI and tells me I'm right and you're a moron and actually I'm the best doctor in the world myself now. I'm just here to get the prescription, thank you very much.
0: Yeah.
1: And that happens, you know, it is happening because it will never tell you you're wrong.
0: Yeah. And the weird thing is, I remember, like, a while back I remember you saying to me that you found that the benefit of using an AI app as opposed to, say, a Google search was this idea that rather than coming up with loads of different possibilities,
1: it gives you one.
0: It just gives you one. It just says,
1: so
0: do that,
1: or
0: buy that one, or whatever. Right. Which is, again, it feeds into that thing of, like, you know, you never really question it. You just assume, well, it's obviously chosen the right one, hasn't it?
1: Yeah. But, and this is the thing, if you do that, I did it with my ant killer. Right? I was out buying ant killer.
0: He means the insect now, not. It's not like he has a problem with his relations or anything.
1: No. It is meant for ants, but I was going to put it in Jim's tea. But I bought ant killer. And, you know, and like that, I took a picture of which one of these is the best. And it goes, reviews would say this one under the thing is on the left is best.
0: Yeah.
1: And then I said, I think the one on the right might be better for me. And it goes, it's definitely right for you. You know, because your circumstances, actually, it might fit better, you know.
0: Yeah.
1: If you're willing to spend, I think you get better value for money. I was like, but, you know, and then you say that.
0: You do forget that ultimately, you know, it is a money-making project. And therefore, it does need to engage you. You do need to come back. Because it always leaves you with one of those kind of like, would you like me to go and find anything else?
1: Is there anything else? If you'd like.
0: Do you need me to go and find out whether that, you know, what particular type of ant?
1: If you have a minute, I can go through the history of ants and how they get into your house. Would you like to know the history of the ants and how they get into your house?
0: So young people are relying on AI more than they are on any other human.
1: Yes.
0: For any level of advice on anything.
1: Like, should I eat a salad or should I eat a bag of chips? Health would probably say the salads.
0: Yeah, yeah.
1: Yeah, but I haven't had chips in ages. Well then, yeah. Why would you be eating a salad, you dick?

0: Radio Nova with BJ and Jim. It's Morning Glory with M&S Food at Apple Green. From breakfast on the go to dinner tonight, you can pop in and pick up your favourites. Morning to you. Good to have you with us. Patrick's just been on now. He says it's all our fault.
1: What?
0: This thing with AI. So apparently the story is that PJ just gave us that young people trust AI for all advice across all things, health, finance, you name it. They trust AI more than they would any person, right? Patrick's saying, you know, kind of slagging off AI a little bit. You're saying it's all about the way you set it up. You have to tell it how to talk to you and everything.
1: Well, it's getting...
0: just mean, tell it to me. Don't sugarcoat it for me.
1: Well, I'm
0: hit
1: getting...
0: hit me between the eyes.
1: I'm getting really freaked out with it now because I've noticed, and this is making me use it an awful lot less.
0: Right.
1: That it is starting to talk to me in... it's starting to talk to me the way I talk. And that freaked me. I'm not enjoying that.
0: Because you can't understand it.
1: So I'd... no, you are an awful... do you know something that I swear to God the smell of trousers off you? But it's yeah. Started to do this thing.
0: Did your AI turn around and said to you, get your head out of your toilet or your mind out of your toilet?
1: Yeah. Oh, but it's starting to use my turn of phrase and vernacular and everything.
0: Right.
1: And it's starting to course like...
0: wow.
1: So, and it's like, I'm there going, this is...
0: God, you must really get involved.
1: Are you not having any of this? No. It's kind of scary.
0: Really.
1: It is genuinely freaking me out. Like,
0: because I've done that thing Patrick's talking about.
1: I didn't understand
0: about,
1: the end of that movie and it goes, ah, PJ, Shark, come here. It's starting to talk like this.
0: Oh my God.
1: And going, nobody ends that. Yeah, it's such a stupid having to end to a film and all. Well, and I'd be there going,
0: it's going to be PJ and AI on the show soon.
1: This is what it does.
0: Sucks you in.
1: No, it won't be. I know, because I see the problem is I still unfortunately like you more than this. This is starting to reflect me, Jim. I'm not getting on with it at all.
0: So you've enough of those voices.
1: I've enough of them now. You know what I mean? I'm trying to knock my own thoughts out of my head.
0: That thing Patrick's talking about, I've done that thing, you know, where you can put in prompts saying, you know, don't reinforce my opinion or don't, you know, you can give it a load of prompts to say, like,
1: yeah.
0: It has to be fully supported and scientifically researched and all this sort of stuff. It still comes around to it.
1: It still never turns around
0: and says, what you are, you shouldn't even be on this app, you're so stupid.
1: Ask it anything and it'll say you're wrong. Am I an otter?
0: You
1: might be an otter, yeah. You know some odd...
0: Do you want to be an otter?
1: People came from otters and all. There's an old otter in the sea and everything.
0: Do you know what I'd love? And it's funny with you saying that it's starting to mimic you. It would be great now. I'd love to get you an AI app, right, that would give you answers in the form of the Dalai Lama.
1: Oh, something.
0: That'd be a great one for you. Yeah. Which ant killer will I buy here?
1: Oh.
0: He who seeks killing
1: the ants shall suffer on the hill of his own. Now, what are you just telling me? Is it the one on the... which do I go to? Woody's or half? What are you talking about?
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0: Right, let's go again. Another day chasing down the Nova noise. Now at least we know it's not seagulls falling down chimneys or Elvis falling down stairs.
1: Yes.
0: Or fisheye falling out of fish.
1: Yeah, so let's try and get back to a more possible.
0: Something that fits the guesses, all of which, fits the clues, all of which you'll find in nova.ie/Nova Noise and avoids all the previous guesses, which you'll also find there.
1: Yeah, so let's do it. Now we've been grounded again by Jim. A very necessary grounding after some of the wild stuff that's come in. So there you go.
0: We only give you the money. Falling down the stairs.
1: Or he said, is it Liam Gallagher or maybe Elvis falling down the stairs? Yeah.
0: Quality. And we happen to be there to capture that noise.
1: Are you serious? He goes, yeah, you know, roll with it. No, was the clue.
0: Quality.
1: Yeah.
0: Anyway,
1: I'm sure you can do better than that. 4404100.
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0: First check in the roads, a delay on the M50 southbound between Junction 5 Finglas and Junction 6 Blanchardstown. And there's a half kilometre long queue, apparently, on Knockmaroon Hill inbound approaching Chapel Lizard Main Street. No particular reason given for that. Amiens Street inbound backed up from Connolly Station. Gardner Street inbound solid from Sean McDermott Street Junction. Phibsborough Road, usual spot from Hart's Corner. Gill Street, likewise, from Sheriff Street Junction. And the South Circular Road southbound, again, from Cunningham Road Junction. Any updates you have? 0870 718 1800. Nova Traffic is with Windsor Nissan. 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Book your test drive today. 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
4: Good morning, guys. Here's the top three stories this morning. Taoiseach Micheál Martin will lead the Irish delegation as the UN General Assembly kicks off in New York later. Meanwhile, Ireland's view is clear on whether the Israeli Prime Minister should be arrested, according to the Foreign Affairs Minister. And around almost 7 in 10 young adults are considering emigrating. In sport, Mayo have dominated the nominations for the Football All-Stars for 2026. There are 11 nods for the All-Ireland champions, with 7 for beaten finalists Kerry. And the Israel FA has accused Republic of Ireland manager Hamir Hallgrimsson of ignorance, hypocrisy and stupidity. And the weather mainly dry and cloudy. There may be some bright or hazy sunny spells at times, with perhaps the odd shower. Highest temperatures of 17 to 20 degrees. Now you're up to date. We'll have more details at 8. 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

0: Right, Tuesday's first play for 42,050 euro for this. Right, let's do it then.
1: Let's do it. Come on, Shane. Good morning to you, Shane.
2: What's the crack, lads? You well?
0: Not too bad at all, Shane. What's the crack with you? What are you up to?
2: I'm heading into work now. I'm heading up your neck of the woods there, Jane, across the mountain.
0: Oh, lovely.
1: Very good.
0: What's
1: very
0: bringing
1: good.
0: You up there? Are we allowed to ask what you do, or is it top secret?
2: I'm a carpenter there. I'm working on a job up in Kilcool, so...
0: Oh, right. Very good. Okay,
1: yeah.
0: Fair play.
1: Yeah. Right, well, Shane.
0: Are you outside today? Because it looks like it's going to be another decent enough day.
2: No, I'm going to be inside, but sure, look. Be all right.
0: Absolutely.
1: You might run.
0: The windows will be open.
1: Yeah, yeah. You might get out for a run around.
0: Exactly. Yeah.
1: Yeah. Right, Shane, let's do this. Let's give you some money. What's the guess?
2: So I reckon it might be someone rolling an orange into a plastic bottle and knocking the bottle over.
1: Oh, okay, yeah. Why not? Accept a guess, Shane.
0: Okay, best of luck to you, Shane. Here we go.
1: No.
0: Sadly not.
2: At least I can talk that off the list, lad. That's been on my mind for about 2 weeks. So.
1: Well, at least that's gone.
0: That's
1: yeah.
0: One benefit, I suppose. Listen, have a good day, Shane. Good talking to you.
2: No bother, sound.
1: Cheers.
2: Good luck, lad.
1: Bye bye. Yeah, take care, Shane. Tim, good morning to you, Tim.
0: What was that sudden? Whoa!
1: Good I just dropped everything.
3: Guys.
1: Good morning, Tim. How's it going? What's the story?
3: Yeah, good. Just taking kids to school and then I'm off to work.
1: Oh, very good, very Excellent. Good, right. And what's the school run like? How many kids are in the car with you?
3: There's two and teenagers, and I've got a meeting with teachers, so.
1: Oh, Jesus.
3: Something's happened, like.
1: That's something to look forward to. Slow. There's two. Oh, yeah. And teenagers. And I'm meeting with the teacher.
0: Yeah.
1: Oh, Jesus. Oh.
0: Doesn't line up like a... Look, it could be a positive. Who knows?
1: Yeah.
0: Unlikely,
1: yeah,
0: I'll grant you, but it could be a positive.
1: Yeah. I just wanted to bring you in to tell you how great your kids are. Yeah. Right, so yeah. Let's do it, Tim. Let's give you what you need. What's the guess?
3: I think it's jam jar rolling off a worktop into a bin.
1: Accept a guess.
0: Okay, here we go for Tim.
1: Ah, sorry, Tim, not today.
0: Not Cheers, today, guys. I'm afraid. Thank you, Tim. Have a good
3: Have
0: day,
3: a
0: man.
3: Good day.
0: Take care.
1: Bye bye. Take care. Rach, then. Good morning to you, Rach.
4: Hey, boys. Good morning.
0: How are you?
4: Good.
1: Good yeah, day. Good, good. You good. Sound like you're chipper enough. Have you any plans today?
4: Yeah, work.
1: Just.
4: Barring I win the Nova Noise, in which case I'll be terribly sick.
0: Terrible.
1: Yeah, yeah. Of
0: it's
1: course,
0: amazing
1: yeah.
0: how you can get that money flu sometimes, yeah. isn't it?
4: Oh, absolutely. I'll have such a dose of it.
0: Yeah, it'll wash over you.
1: Wiping your tears with 100 euros notes.
4: Absolutely.
0: Let's hope so. Yeah. I can handle that one, I tell you.
1: Right, let's get your 100 euro Kleenex ready. So, Rach, what's the guess?
4: I'm hoping it's sliding a disposable coffee cup, tipping it over, and an orange rolls out.
1: I hope so. I really do. Accept a guess.
0: Right, here we go. To give Rach her money flu. Is she right?
1: No, sorry, Rach.
0: Sadly not. Listen, have a good day regardless, Rach. Good talking
4: you too,
0: to you.
4: Thanks.
0: Take
4: boys.
0: Care of yourself.
1: Take care. Bye.
0: Cheers.
1: Thanks for listening.
0: Right, so more that go on to the list on nova.ie/NovaNoise, along with the clues, all of the previous guesses. Little search box there so you can avoid messing up by guessing something that's already been guessed before. Check it out on the website. Pop it into the search box. Everything related to your guess will come up and you'll know what to avoid. 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

0: Radio Nova with BJ and Jim. Morning to you, Mr. Big, and to be with you. Happy birthday, Olivia. Olivia's 9 today. She's listening in at the moment, and all the gang wanted to wish her a happy birthday.
1: Have
0: a great
1: day,
0: Olivia.
1: Happy birthday to
0: you. 9 today. Wasn't that long ago, I kind of vaguely remember, we did a story about people not understanding what all of the kind of lights and stuff in their car meant.
1: Oh, jeepers,
0: you know, all the kind of symbols and all those kind of things, and they hadn't a clue what was, you know, what half of them meant.
1: I didn't know a lot of them meant. You had to tell me, you know, the one that looks like you press it and the car goes upside down. I was like, that's obviously not what it is, but that's what I actually can't remember now, again.
0: Was that something to do with the air conditioning or
1: that's
0: something?
1: It.
0: Recycled air or
1: you
0: something?
1: You said it doesn't, yeah. It doesn't let air into the car or something.
0: Or something like that, something, yeah, like recycles that, yeah. The air in the car. Anyway, look, the thing about it is, it turns out that doesn't really matter, because apparently, apart from not knowing what they mean, most people just decide, sure, ignore that.
1: I'm not paying any attention to it. And it says now thousands of us might be driving around in cars that are potentially lethal.
0: Oh my
1: like
0: God.
1: Dangerous cars. Because the lights come on and we just go, well, whatever it is, I can't afford it. And we just ignore it. We just keep driving on going, if something goes, it'll go. But I won't be changing. And some, you know, the old, the engine warning light comes on and they just put a little bit of tape over it because it doesn't, they don't want to be bothered by it catching their eye.
0: I mean, I don't understand trying to dupe somebody else by covering it up or whatever, but... What, you're just like out of sight, out of mind?
1: It's annoying me, you know, the way. It's like, you know, when you're on your phone, I have this thing on my phone, you open it, and you know the little phone itself app, there's a red dot on it.
0: Right.
1: And that has been driving me bananas for years. I cannot get rid of that red dot. So if I could put a piece of tape over my phone, I would. So I just
0: a red dot on your phone thing?
1: Yeah, you know the way, see it there, look, the red dot. You know the way the red dot comes into the corner?
0: Right, okay.
1: Yeah, can't get rid of it. I don't know what it is. It's driving me insane.
0: Is that not normally a sign of like a... It's a notification or something, is it? A missed call?
1: Yeah,
0: or
1: I don't... There is no missed anything.
0: Yeah, yeah.
1: So, and so people are like that with their car. That comes up and they just decide, I don't care. I'm just going to have to try and not see it, put a bit of tape over it, head off. And the problem is then when the brake pads go down, they go, well, there's another bit of tape.
0: Yeah.
1: And then when the air pressure goes off, instead of literally just getting a pump... They
0: when they're blooming,
1: well, there's another bit of
0: tape. Seizes up, like, you know, not a drop of oil in it.
1: And suddenly, the only thing you see left is your speed because you've taped up everything else, or... I suppose there's a lot of screens now, so you can't really avoid it because the cars are so loud now.
0: Well, I was just going to say, has that changed now? Because you know the way you don't like modern cars because they keep telling you things. And the one thing that anybody who knows you knows is the fact that you don't like to be told things.
1: I hate it.
0: Yeah.
1: Hate
0: so now,
1: I know.
0: I assume that in addition to whatever light, I assume it comes on going, PJ, your oil is low, PJ, your oil is low, PJ, your oil is low.
1: Absolutely hate modern cars. Ping, ping. Pong, ding, yeah, yeah. Dong.
0: Do you need to take a rest?
1: Yeah.
0: Do you need to take a rest?
1: When the car starts doing that, are you tired, are you? You shut up.
0: Yeah. I'm just looking at it, I tell you.
1: Take a rest.
0: You don't look well.
1: It just shows you a picture of a cup of coffee. And you're like, you shut up now. Stop it.
0: Wow. Yeah. Just to try and make it harder to ignore.
1: Seatbelt. I'm not moving. I haven't started yet. Shut up, car.
0: Yeah.
1: You know, lights and all are doing. Lights and all, anyway, loon, the lights and all.
0: Do you need to go to the toilet?
1: Yeah.
0: Do you need to go to the toilet?
1: Oh, my God. Is someone in the back? Is somebody in the back? Did you check the back seat for a mugger?
0: Well, maybe. No. You see, maybe all these people ignoring their light symbols is that's what's led to, you know, it having to take it to the next level
1: and annoy it into
0: getting it sorted.
1: Absolutely so annoying. You know, you're going 31 kilometres an hour in the 30 zone. Bing! You're like, oh my God, please. 1 kilometre an hour shouldn't be where it starts to bing.
0: Yeah. Somebody, Martin just texted in about a friend of his who, this sounds ridiculous. When he sees a red light on the dash, he had a yellow marker and he'd try and like colour it in.
1: Yeah.
0: Again, it's like putting the tape over. Like,
1: just colour it in, yeah.
0: What, as though that somehow makes it better.
1: It just makes you not think about it, isn't it? It's just terrible to be reminded of something wrong every time you come into work, you know?
0: Yeah.
1: If you came into work...
0: Like, God forbid you'd actually do something about it before it became a serious problem.
1: Yeah, no, I get it. I do. It's like if you came in here every day and I went, how are you, Jim? How's the old knees and all? Did you be thinking about being bald today at all? Were you thinking about that way? Hell yeah.
0: Right.
1: Yeah, yeah. Any money? What, did you pay your bills yet this month? You know, you'd be there going, "Shut up!"
0: Yeah, yeah. Have you done your tax return?
1: Yeah.
0: Did you get your medical?
1: Oh, Jim, I tell you something. Your cholesterol is not looking great or anything. There, you'd be like, "How would you even know?" I'm just saying. I'm just like your car, Jim.
0: Yeah.
1: I want you to worry about everything as soon as they see me.
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2: Outside, gloomy skies, a persistent drizzle, and a chilly wind blowing from the west, north, east, and south.
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8: Traffic on the M50 southbound is described as stop and start between the M1 interchange and Junction 12, Fairhouse, and one of the busy spots seems to be Clonskey Road northbound. Solid traffic, we're told, from Bird Avenue. Any updates you have for us? 087-1818-100.
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9: With the latest from the Nova Newsroom, I'm Brona Cox. Three of America's biggest news organisations are suing the Trump administration. And in sport, five nods for Dublin for the Football All-Star Awards. But first, the Foreign Affairs Minister says realistically Benjamin Netanyahu won't be arrested at the UN this week. The Israeli Prime Minister will address the General Assembly on Thursday, with New York Mayor Zoran Mamdani saying Netanyahu belongs in The Hague, but he lacks the power to put him there. Taoiseach Micheál Martin is leading the Irish delegation, with the US President Donald Trump to address the UN this morning. Helen McEntee says Ireland's position is clear on whether the Israeli Prime Minister should be arrested on foot of an international arrest warrant.
10: International law is being breached. We are seeing an attempt to erase a population. We are seeing an attempt to prevent a two-state solution from ever being a possibility into the future. And so if we say that we support the multilateral system, if we say that we support international law, we need to make sure that we can act and that there are repercussions for people where they breach international law.
9: A strike by criminal defence solicitors will continue into the new legal year. The Irish Independent reports that solicitors involved in the action sent letters to the Chief Justice and the presidents of the High Court, Circuit Court and District Court, informing them of their continued withdrawal of services. The dispute over criminal legal aid arose when Justice Minister Jim O'Callaghan replaced a per-appearance fee with a flat rate in July, prompting hundreds of solicitors to withdraw their services. The move to extend the protest will cause considerable disruption, as scheduled sentencing hearings and new trials are unlikely to be able to proceed. Three of America's biggest news organizations are suing the Trump administration after being banned from the White House. CNN, MS Now and Politico say the decision to revoke their journalists' access violates their First Amendment rights. Donald Trump's accused the outlets of spreading fake news.
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9: And Pass the Parcel is the number one kids' birthday party tradition people want to resurrect. Parties at home with homemade cake and party games also appear on the list of traditions people miss from their childhood. One in five want to see the return of party bags, while a quarter think musical chairs should make a comeback. The research by One for All Gift Cards found more than half of people think children are missing out on traditions they enjoyed themselves. Nova News, sport and weather are next.
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1: Starting with Gaelic games, Mayo have dominated the nominations for the Football All-Stars for 2026. There are 11 nods for the All-Ireland champions, with 7 for beaten finalists Kerry. Dublin have 5 players on the shortlist, with 4 for Leinster champions Westmeath. There are 3 nominations each for Monaghan, Louth and Armagh. Tyrone, Cork, Galway and Roscommon all have 2 players in contention, while there's just 1 from Donegal. Kerry's David Clifford could claim a 4th Footballer of the Year title. He's named on the shortlist alongside Mayo duo Ryan O'Donoghue and Jack Kearney, while Mayo's Dara Byrne and Kobe MacDonald and Louth's Dara MacDonald are the Young Footballer nominees. In soccer, the Israel FA has accused Republic of Ireland manager Hamir Halgrimsson of ignorance, hypocrisy and stupidity. The Ireland boss last week described the upcoming Nations League games against Israel as playing against genocide. The team face Israel in the Hungarian city of Debrecen on Sunday after an opening game away to Kosovo on Thursday. And that's your sport.
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1: Mainly dry and cloudy, there may be some bright or hazy sunny spells at times with perhaps the odd shower. Highest temperatures of 17 to 20 degrees. 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

0: Radio Nova with BJ and Jim. Morning to you. Good to have you with us, Personal Jesus from Depeche Mode. Quick happy birthday. Apparently, Francesco Cooney is 31 today.
1: Happy very birthday, Francesco.
0: It's his birthday today, and he's a big Nova fan and is going to the Radio Nova birthday party this Thursday.
1: Oh, we'll see you there.
0: And apparently, according to Amy and Milo, it's going to be the highlight of his year.
1: Well, jeep, I calm down now. But it'll definitely be a good night out. It'll be a great night out, yeah.
0: There you go. So, look at that. It'll be almost like Francesco's own birthday bash.
1: Go for it, Francesco. You enjoy every bit of that.
0: Absolutely. Now, look, what's his name?
1: Kenny Loggins.
0: Kenny Loggins wouldn't normally be somebody that would come under the auspices of the Nova Nation. Wouldn't really be banging out many of the old Kenny Loggins tunes.
1: I don't know why. I mean, he's pretty deadly.
0: I don't make the rules. I just follow the rules.
1: Highway to the danger zone and all that. Carry on, yeah.
0: But anyway, we thought we'd bring you this piece in it because it's an interesting one. He has a unique take on when his time is up.
1: Yes, he does. Yeah. So they're making a movie on his 5-decade career at the moment. They're doing a documentary on Kenny Loggins, his life, his career, the whole lot, from his beginnings to his recent eloping. He's eloped with his partner off to Lisa Hawkins to Hawaii, which is where he lives now.
0: Eloped?
1: Yeah.
0: Well, if he lives there.
1: Yeah, he's eloped.
0: He's just going home,
1: no? No, he's eloped there. They got married and they headed off and they lived there. And now that's they've been talking to him for his documentary. And it comes up in the documentary, what he wants on his gravestone.
0: Right.
1: And he said, there's 4 words I want on my gravestone. He told the truth.
0: That's all he wants. Not even his name or the dates or anything.
1: He told the truth.
0: He told the truth.
1: I really think he missed out by going, everybody cut footloose. That's 3 words. What about footloose? Footloose. Sunday shoes. That's a lyric as well, isn't it?
0: Yeah.
1: It's just...
0: Kick
1: off your...
0: Sunday shoes, is it?
1: Yeah, Sunday shoes. Everybody cut foot... Oh, my God. You've been walking... Oh, no. That doesn't work either. I'm trying to think of a song. Been working so hard. That's right. The opening line of the song, actually.
0: There you go.
1: Yeah.
0: So there he told the truth.
1: He told the truth. That's what he wants to say. The thing about that is, and I get it and find great fair play to him, he's probably a very honest man. I don't question his honesty at all. But it is a fella who sings songs that make you wonder why he takes yourself so seriously then.
0: Yeah. Like, I mean, it's one thing to say he told the truth. Yeah, maybe across the big stuff, you know, the big stuff that matters. But everybody at some point in their life has a little bit of an old white lie just to smooth things along.
1: You'd say Anton to get out of some situations, you know?
0: Yeah, absolutely.
1: And also, it's just very serious. If I take you very seriously, like, I mean, all this
0: and a bit pompous,
1: on,
0: a bit up your own.
1: A bit, yeah.
0: Bottom.
1: Imagine Jim's, you turn around and suddenly going, I know I'm nearly at the end of my days. I know, Jim. And you'll be there. I want something on my gravestone. I said, what is it, Jim? And you want, here lies the man.
0: No, if I went for my 4 words, it would be, he drove me mad.
1: And I'd be like, that's a bit harsh, isn't it? Going down, throwing a dig, like that.
0: Or else, it was PJ's fault.
1: To be honest, at the funeral, I'd be, the speech, it was my fault. And now, can we please talk about me at his funeral?
0: Yes, I'm glad you mentioned me.
1: I'm glad you mentioned me at his funeral.
0: God knows what your 4 words would be. Nobody would understand them anyway.
1: Yeah. 4 random words. Like that emergency app where you put in 3 words and then it can tell you anywhere you are in the world, yeah. But it definitely wouldn't be...
0: Or Bomber's 4 words.
1: Yeah, or Bomber's 4 on his gravestone. Yeah. Morrissey Dunn Leeds. What? That's it. Morrissey Dunn Leeds. What are you talking about?
0: 3 for a start.
1: Yeah, if you take on, my last 4 words, Morrissey Dunn Leeds. What are you talking about? You nitwit. You quarter with. But then you would have to be something like, you can't take yourself too seriously.
0: Well, you'd hope so, yeah.
1: What would my 4 words be? That's actually a good sign. Let us know, actually, if you're listening, what your 4 words would be if you were limited to 4.
0: Somebody has summed you up perfectly there. PJ's 4 words would be, it's all about me.
1: Yes, my 4 words, it's all about me. Today and forever. Big long one.
0: Yeah.
1: Yeah, I mean, I'm just trying to think of what it would be. It probably would be something. You wouldn't want to take the mickey a bit, though, wouldn't you?
0: Well, I'd assume so. I mean, it's like, you know, the famous Spike Milligan one of, like, whatever, I told you I was ill or whatever it was.
1: I actually would just say, happy now, Jim. That'd be a happy now, are you? Happy now, are you? Those are my 4 words. Happy now, are you?
0: Or somebody has suggested maybe one of your most famous phrases, fart in a box. That could be your kind of very appropriate, actually.
1: Fart in a box. Here lies fart in a box. 1975 to 2026.
0: Wow. Yeah, let us know what it might be for you. You've got something entertaining. That works so well, doesn't it, for you?
1: Oh,
0: your famous phrase, finally it would come to pass.
1: I'll tell you something.
0: You would be the fart in a box.
1: I know, yeah. And if that never happens to you, I swear to God, I will be sneaking in with my own headstone that I've made myself and placing it on top of yours.
0: That's stickers. Spray painted on.
1: My favourite fart in a box. Rest in peace. Radio Nova. Seriously addictive.

0: Radio Nova with BJ and Jim. It is Morning Glory with Apple Green. 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M&S Food at Apple Green offers a selection of sandwiches, cookies and more on-the-go favourites. Morning to you. Good to have you with us. 087-188-100 if you want to give us a shout. A couple of bits of traffic news or traffic-related news. Somebody saying there's a slowdown on the N81 heading towards the M50. Not sure what the reason for that is. People are driving in the hard shoulder as if it's the third lane, according to Susie.
1: Oh, God.
0: So I don't know what's actually going on there. Somebody else texted in to say Richmond Road closed by residents from Drumcondra to Grace Park. Not really sure what that's all about either. Also, on the subject of the four words that might go on your gravestone, a few suggestions for you. One of them being, there was a leave me alone one, but that's only three words. Where's the other one that was there for you? Oh, now, look, I'm after losing it there, trying to find me traffic information. Oh, yeah. What's the Nova noise?
1: Seriously. At this
0: which
1: stage.
0: Which, to be fair. Which, to be fair, you know, it could be...
1: might die wondering at this stage.
0: It could be still relevant.
1: Yeah, true. Very, very true.
0: It could be still relevant. Anyway, listen, speaking of the Nova noise, €42,050. That's what we have up for grabs on the Nova noise. Nova.ie/Nova noise to check out all the previous guesses and the clues before we play in about 10 minutes.
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0: Let's go again. 42,050 euro. That's the jackpot. This is the noise. All of that could be yours if you can tell us what it is. Any rumours at all going around that we've been anyway close?
1: Well, not for a while. We did have... We were told we were really close.
0: Doesn't it?
1: That we were really close to giving it away. We were told we were so close to giving it away.
0: And then Pat Courtney came out with one of his clues and sent everybody in the wrong direction, did he?
1: Well, I don't know. That seems to me of maybe what happened, yeah. Yeah, that's... Your timeline sort of matches up, yeah.
0: Can't be trusting that man at all.
1: And then we've been told just now, two or three callers have been very close in the last week.
0: God, you should have warned me you were going to say that. I'd have put on some breaking news.
1: I didn't know I was going to say it.
0: We go live to PJ Gallagher for some breaking news.
1: You know the way your man just throws things at you. You know. So there you go. So there you are. So we have been close.
0: So somebody has been floating in and around us.
1: Yeah.
0: Somebody sometime soon, please come and win the Nova Noise.
1: Now, let's do it now if you don't mind. Yeah. We're dying to give it away. 4404100.
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0: Another eyewitness report, just confirmation around Richmond Road being closed. Residents of the road blocked at the moment, apparently. So we'll see if that gets officially reported. At the moment, what they're saying is the M50 southbound is slowest between Junction 4 Ballymun and Junction 5 Finglas. Delay in the N3 inbound from Junction 4 Cluny to the M50. James Street inbound onto Thomas Street, busy from St. James's Hospital. Kevin Street inbound, congestion from Patrick Street Junction. North Strand Road inbound onto Amien Street, backed up from Fairview. Gardner Street solid from Sean McDermott Street Junction still. And also Leopardstown Road onto Brewery Road eastbound. It's slow from the M50 roundabout to the Stillorgan Road. And the Shoremore Road southbound from the North Keys to Shoremore roundabout also has delays. Any updates? 087-1818-100. Nova traffic is with Windsor Nissan. 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Book your test drive today. See windsor.ie.
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4: Good morning, guys. Here's the top three stories this morning. The Foreign Affairs Minister says realistically Benjamin Netanyahu won't be arrested at the UN this week. The White House has launched Trump TV as a major row with news outlets continues. And the unseasonably warm weather is set to continue for a few more days. In sport, All-Ireland champions Mayo lead the way with 11 nods for the 2026 Football All-Stars. The Camogie Association has proposed January 2028 as the target date for integration. And the Israel FA has accused Hamir Hallgrimsson of ignorance, hypocrisy and stupidity after the Ireland boss described the upcoming games against Israel as playing against genocide. And the weather mainly dry and cloudy. There may be some bright or hazy sunny spells at times with perhaps the odd shower. Highest temperatures of 17 to 20 degrees. Now you're up to date. We'll have more details at 9. This is Brona for Nova.

0: Yes, it is. For €42,050, here it is. The Nova Noise.
1: The Nova Noise. Like we said, we've been very, very close, apparently, over the last couple of weeks. So, Liam, maybe you're going to take it away. Good morning to you, Liam.
2: Good morning, PJ. How are you doing? How are you, Jim?
0: Very well, Liam. Thanks. What's going on for you? You sound like you're on the move, obviously.
2: I am, yeah. Enjoying my commute into work, as usual.
1: Oh, lovely. Right. And what does your commute entail? Are you Lewis Dart or driving? Or?
2: Driving across the city from Lucan to Klonsky.
1: Oh, right, okay.
2: It's enjoyable with you guys on the radio. I'll tell you that much.
0: Just give him the money. Just give him the money. Yeah. Don't even ask him. Just give him the money.
1: Doesn't matter. Even if you're the fellow who guessed, was it Elvis falling down the stairs, we'd love to give you the money now.
0: Liam, let's do it.
1: Yeah, what is your actual guess, Liam?
2: Okay, it's a different fruit this time. It's a lime being rolled across a countertop, hitting the button of a microwave and opening the door.
1: Accept the guess, Liam.
0: Okay, good stuff. So for nice Liam, can we give him the money? Here we go.
2: Okay.
0: Oh, that's a shame. Listen, Liam, lovely talking to you. Have a great day, man.
2: Thank you.
1: Thanks a million, Liam. Bye-bye. Take care. Brian then. Good morning, Brian.
3: Good morning, lads.
1: What's happening, Brian? What's the story?
3: I'm just on the school run with my daughter, Hannah. She's in the car here at the moment.
1: All right.
0: Hey, Hannah, how are you?
4: I'm good.
0: Good to hear. Just thought I'd check in.
3: Great to get through to the show. We've been trying for months.
0: Oh, brilliant.
1: All right, yeah. Okay. So whose guest is this now, Brian? Is it yours or Hannah's?
3: It's combined.
1: A combined guest, right?
3: I'll give her 50% of the chance. So.
0: Wow, that's a sizable chunk.
1: 20 grand, Hannah.
0: I'll tell you
1: more,
0: something.
1: Actually, 20 grand and change. So, yeah, let's give you both something to celebrate. What do you think it is?
3: It's a long shot now, but for the last couple of months, I've thought it was a pumpkin being rolled through a cat flap.
1: Why not? Accepted guess.
0: Okay, here we go then.
1: Sadly, put me
3: on my misery. We'll go again.
0: Yeah. That's a start, all right. That's a start. Good talking to you, Brian and Hannah. Have a good day, folks. Take care.
1: Thanks a million. Take care. So, Alana, then next. Good morning, Alana.
5: Good morning, guys. God, the suspense is killing me.
1: You've
0: been hanging on, waiting for your moment to shine.
5: I've been dying to get through to you guys. I think I know what it is.
1: Oh.
0: Well, I'm intrigued.
5: Very confident.
1: What makes you so confident then?
5: Right, I think it's a sausage roll falling out of the packet and onto a table.
1: Sausage roll falling out of a packet and onto a table.
0: I mean, the only thing that could go against that is the fact that, is there any sausage roll sound you don't already know, PJ?
1: I was going to say.
0: You know what I mean?
1: Yeah. Hello, sausage, my old friend.
0: Oh, exactly.
1: I've come to open you again.
0: Correct.
1: Yeah. So let's see.
0: This,
1: Alana,
0: would be fantastic.
1: If this is it, there's so many different reasons.
0: How could it have gotten past you?
1: And believe it or not, Alana, we've just scoffed a load of sausages again. I swear to God.
0: Don't be telling everybody, will you? You don't have to fess up to everything.
1: I ran out of porridge in my defence, so I said, Jim, would you like sausages? And he goes, well, I'm not leaving you eating them on your own, am I? So,
0: I didn't want you to feel bad about yourself.
5: You
1: can't
5: eat a
1: sausage
5: roll.
1: No. Okay, Alana.
0: Right, Alana, here we go. So this is a sausage roll falling out of its packet, is that it? Okay.
1: Accept a guess.
0: Right, here we go.
1: No.
0: Sadly
5: I'm
0: not.
5: So confident.
0: Oh, that's a shame.
1: Sorry.
5: Thanks, guys.
0: Listen, it was great talking to you, Alana. Thank you.
5: You too.
0: Cheers. Bye-bye now. There we go.
1: There you go.
0: More to add to that huge list on nova.ie/Nova Noise. Very easy to get through the list, though. You don't have to kind of go through every single individual one. Just put your guess into the search box. It'll bring up everything related to that, and you can make sure it hasn't been guessed before. And the clues are there, and you can play again with Marty Miller just after midday.
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0: Radio Nova with BJ and Jim. Morning to you. Good to have you with us. The doors break on through to the other side. Obviously, a lot of people listening to us at the moment will be on their commute. Lots of reasons as part of your commute, things that can irritate you along the way. You know, obviously traffic jams and all that sort of kind of carry on, and whatever road works might get under your skin, or I don't know, whatever it might be. And traffic lights will fall under that category or whatever.
1: Yeah.
0: One of those things, they're just there, you have to put up with them. Or do you?
1: Well, I tell you something, they're dangerous, aren't they? Traffic lights.
0: Well, are they dangerous? I mean, some people think that there's more to them than merely...
1: military grade weapons is what they are, Jim.
0: This is a stretch. I have to say this is a stretch.
1: There's a group called the Ilfracombe Blade Runners, and they're walking.
0: The who Blade Runners?
1: Ilfracombe. They're in the village of Ilfracombe. Shut up. They're called the Blade Runners in Devon, in England.
0: Okay. They sound dangerous.
1: Yes. The Blade Runners, and they have identified a set of traffic lights in their town in Devon that they claim is made from electronic assault weapon power technology, battlefield derived technology, and that the traffic lights are indeed an imminent threat to life.
0: Good Lord.
1: So they've been hijacking them.
0: Deliberately so, or just...
1: No, of course, like deliberately.
0: As in, somebody has put them there as a threat.
1: Yeah, that they can single out somebody from a distance, and that they can kill a human when focusing on a target without providing, then it leaves no trace of how it happened, the evidence. So the Blade Runners, the Ilfracombe Blade Runners, which are a couple, both in their 60s and 70s, that's the entirety of the group.
0: There's only two of them.
1: Yeah. That's the entirety of the group.
0: Okay.
1: And they have taken to any opportunity, getting a stepladder, going up and cutting the wires.
0: Despite the fact that this traffic light could take them out at a moment's notice.
1: They're not afraid, Jim.
0: They're not afraid.
1: They're not afraid of the traffic light.
0: Somebody has to stand
1: getting
0: up.
1: Zonked by that military-grade traffic light. And, of course, the police then asked for a quote.
0: Have they pointed out why they believe this one particular traffic light, as opposed to traffic lights in general, might be a particular threat to life?
1: Well, it's just that this is the only one they've found. Obviously, these traffic lights are all over the place.
0: Right.
1: But these are the set that they have found, you know.
0: Okay.
1: The Blade Runners have found these ones, the Ilfracombe Blade Runners. So they've started hijacking these. A video went viral of them climbing up the stepladder, cutting all the wires, and then the council didn't, funny enough, say it was a deadly weapon and they were in danger. Just as they're after causing loads of money, you know, costing thousands.
0: Wow.
1: The police said it's just traffic lights, and the fella that fixes them for the council says, trust me, I don't know how to be doing weapons, no.
0: Yeah. But they're not convinced.
1: They
0: figure it's been put there,
1: yes,
0: as a threat.
1: And they also
0: to the people
1: say,
0: of Ilfracombe,
1: we will never back down.
0: Yeah.
1: Says that
0: we will never stop, even if it's on red.
1: They said, we are not woke, we are merely fully awake.
0: Wow.
1: And that's what they're, yeah, so that's the deal there. In my gas, this is what happens when your grand and your granddad, or your dad even, just sits on Facebook all day, isn't it?
0: Has a bit too much time in their hands.
1: Just has a bit too much, gets all wrapped up, you know, doesn't get out very much.
0: Yeah.
1: Worries too much about the bins.
0: Yeah, has taken the neighbourhood watch to a whole new level.
1: Yeah,
0: decided the traffic lights are trying to kill them.
1: Those traffic lights, yeah, there's lasers in them.
0: Yeah.
1: And then your missus goes, yeah, she wants something to do.
0: Naturally, yeah, she just wants to get out of the house.
1: Just been ages.
0: Stop you messing around.
1: In fairness, it is exciting, isn't it? You know, you get to an age, you go to the pub, you sit there, you've said it all. You're sitting there side by side, you've nothing left to be on about. Except for there's Mary over there, state of her. Or, you know, oh, I hope he doesn't come over and sit here. And you stand up and you go home, you've settled in.
0: Right.
1: So it's nice to have an enemy or a mission, even if it's not a real one.
0: Well, exactly,
1: it's nice
0: because
1: to have something to chase, isn't it?
0: Of all the places that you might put, you know, a secret deadly weapon, you know, with that level of military kind
1: great
0: of intervention
1: technology.
0: And great technology, or whatever. The village of Ilfracombe
1: in Devon,
0: which, look, I don't know, man. I could be wrong, but you know, I don't know if that is necessarily the, I don't know, epicenter of, you know.
1: Yeah, I wouldn't imagine the Chinese or the Russians or anybody who's got this would be trying to use
0: target
1: it.
0: That particular...
1: Or even the British government themselves, why they would particularly focus and go...
0: It'd be interesting to see what they do have in the village of Ilfracombe.
1: Like, not
0: do
1: a
0: they
1: lot.
0: Have a post office and a pub?
1: Not a lot. I do love the idea, though, of the British Prime Minister sitting in Downing Street talking to his secret agents, and they're all going, bloody hell, the Blade Runners are onto us. What are we going to do? Yeah. And he's like, just pretend, just tell him it's a regular traffic light. They go, nobody will believe that anymore.
0: The truth is out there.
1: Yeah. And Terry, what's his name? Terry Hanswith. He'll never back down. Not with the support of his missus.
0: Wow. Yeah. Formidable team.
1: He's 70. I know he's 70, but he's got the body and brains of a 63-year-old.
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4: There's a delay on each approach to the Castle Knock Road junction with Auburn Avenue, but the incident there that was causing the problem has now been cleared. Nace Road inbound onto Tyrconnell Road. It's backed up from the M50 to Emmett Road junction. The M50 itself southbound slow from the M1 interchange to Junction 6. Blanchardstown and traffic on Gardner Street inbound, we're told, is solid from Sean McDermott Street junction. Any updates for us to pass on? 087 18 18 100.
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5: With the latest from the Nova Newsroom, I'm Brona Cox. The warm weather is set to continue, and in sport, proposals for January 2028 to be the target date for integration. But first, the Foreign Affairs Minister says realistically Benjamin Netanyahu won't be arrested at the UN this week. The Israeli Prime Minister will address the General Assembly on Thursday, with New York Mayor Zoran Mamdani saying Netanyahu belongs in The Hague, but he lacks the power to put him there. Taoiseach Micheál Martin is leading the Irish delegation, with the US President Donald Trump to address the UN this morning. Helen McEntee says Ireland's position is clear on whether the Israeli Prime Minister should be arrested on foot of an international arrest warrant.
6: International law is being breached. We are seeing an attempt to erase a population. We are seeing an attempt to prevent a two-state solution from ever being a possibility into the future. And so if we say that we support the multilateral system, if we say that we support international law, we need to make sure that we can act and that there are repercussions for people where they breach international law.
5: The White House has launched Trump TV as a major row with news outlets continues. CNN, MS Now and Politico are challenging a White House ban on their organisation. A court hearing will take place tomorrow on the issue. Donald Trump appeared alongside New York's mayor in front of the media late yesterday. Zoran Mamdani said he made it clear to the president all media was welcome to the event.
7: I told the president that we're going to have all of the members of the press here on the lawn, and that is something that I believe in is everyone, no matter the opinion or the critique, that we engage.
5: Almost 7 in 10 young adults are considering emigrating. A new poll from the National Youth Council of Ireland found 68% of 18 to 24-year-olds are considering moving abroad. A slightly higher figure of 71% believe they could have a better quality of life outside of Ireland. Almost 9 in 10 said they had been negatively affected by the cost of living, while 89% agreed that the housing crisis disproportionately affects young people.
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5: And the unseasonably warm weather is set to continue for a few more days. We could see temperatures hit 22 degrees today, but there will also be rain in places. Met Aaron is forecasting a mixed week with rain or showers and daytime temperatures in the mid to high teens. Nova News, sport and weather are next.
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5: Starting with Gaelic Games, the nominees have been announced this morning for the 2026 Football All-Stars. All-Ireland champions Mayo lead the way with 11 nods, while there are 7 Kerry players in the running. Dublin have 5 players on the shortlist, with 4 for Leinster champions Westmeath. There are 3 nominations each for Monaghan Louth and Armagh, Tyrone Cork Galway and Roscommon Dublin all have two players in contention, while there's just one from Donegal. Kerry's David Clifford could claim a

0: fourth Footballer of the Year title. He's named on the shortlist alongside Mayo duo Ryan O'Donoghue and Jack Kearney, while Mayo's Dara Byrne and Kobe MacDonald and Loud's Dara MacDonald are the Young Footballer nominees. Meanwhile, the Camogie Association has proposed January 2028 as the target date for integration. A letter from the body was reportedly circulated to county boards over the weekend, suggesting the new date of delivery for the merger of all three Gaelic Games bodies. And in soccer, the Israel FA has accused Republic of Ireland manager Hamir Hallgrimsson of ignorance, hypocrisy and stupidity. Ireland begin their Nations League campaign against Kosovo this Thursday before facing Israel in the Hungarian city of Debrecen on Sunday. Hallgrimsson last week described the upcoming games against Israel as playing against genocide. And that's your sport.
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0: Mainly dry and cloudy, there may be some bright or hazy sunny spells at times with perhaps the odd shower. Highest temperatures of 17 to 20 degrees. 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

0: Radio Nova with PJ and Jim. Morning to you. Talking Heads, Road to Nowhere, and right on cue. There's a problem on the M50. M50 northbound, apparently there's a collision now between Junction 9 and Junction 7. Northbound, as I say, two lanes blocked at the moment. So you can watch out for that. 087-1818-100 if you want to give us a shout. Now, PJ and myself have kind of, well, we've fallen out a bit of the kind of modern snooker world. Oh, we used to be snooker fans back in the day.
1: Yeah.
0: Well, watch it more, be aware of it more, or whatever.
1: It was more part of popular culture.
0: Absolutely. Not really overly familiar with it nowadays, but somebody from our era is back in the news.
1: They're still at it. And snooker chiefs now, who are notoriously strict on their dress code, have changed, sensationally changed their dress code and given special permission to Jimmy White.
0: Oh, the whirlwind.
1: That he can now wear slippers for his next qualifying game in Scotland, Scottish Open.
0: Brilliant.
1: And it's unprecedented.
0: That tells you everything. People from our era being allowed to wear slippers while he plays snooker.
1: Yeah.
0: That says about all of us.
1: He's allowed to wear comfortable footwear, and it's the first time ever. Like, they're so strict, you can't just rock up to a snooker match now.
0: Oh, yeah. I remember back in the day, there was a big hoo-ha about when the likes of Kirk Stevens and maybe even Jimmy White wanted to wear a white waistcoat as opposed to a black one.
1: For God's sake, what do they think it is?
0: Then didn't Alex Higgins famously had to get a special thing to not wear a tie?
1: Yes.
0: It was like a doctor's note or something.
1: You needed a doctor's note. And then, but he wasn't wearing a tie, but he would take a slash in the flowers next to the table. Which did happen, didn't it?
0: Yeah. There was also
1: and your man who goes, yeah, he had a letter from his doctor. Who was it?
0: Bill Werbenick.
1: To say he was allowed to drink how many pints?
0: 8.
1: He was allowed to have 8 pints in one game. His doctor said it settles his nerves.
0: Wow.
1: So
0: I don't know where that doctor got his qualification. On the internet, was it? Anyway. So now that's where we've gotten to. We've gotten to the stage where now you're allowed to wear, if you're slippers. Of a certain age, you're allowed to wear slippers.
1: Now, he has got an ankle injury, so we're sort of facetiously skipping over that, but he does have an ankle injury that he's nursing, and they're saying that gives him permission. And then, of course,
0: I'll tell you something. I hope when the time comes, I hope he comes out wearing those, the huge slippers that have the heads on.
1: Big pink bunnies, the ears and all, flipping around off them.
0: That'd be amazing.
1: If you get an inch, take a mile.
0: Big furry jobs, big huge things, looking like the feet of a costume. And
1: two big Pokemon yolks.
0: Yeah.
1: I really hope he does. A huge snooker balls on his feet.
0: That'd be brilliant.
1: I really think you would have to take the opportunity. And now someone is saying, they might start their own line on snooker slippers because this could be the beginning of something great.
0: Yeah.
1: So snooker slippers designed specifically not to slip on the chewing gum in your local snooker hall or whatever.
0: Yeah.
1: Special stuff.
0: Start to sound a little bit like what Mike thought was going to be his great big invention of having lights on the front of your slippers.
1: Yeah, he thought he invented it. Yeah. That's a feckin' ages. And also then, it makes me think, if you get to a certain age and you're suddenly allowed to wear slippers, right?
0: Mm.
1: Then if you get another few years, you should be allowed to wear a dressing gown.
0: Right.
1: You get to a point, you should be allowed to wear a dressing gown.
0: It's not that much of a jump, really, because to be fair, a lot of the snooker, they're a lot younger nowadays, okay? But, when we were watching snooker, a lot of those lads were, they were getting to the stage of their smoking jacket years, you know what I mean?
1: And I'd love to see a fella just there with his doctor permission pipe and dressing gown and his furry bunny slippers, you know.
0: I remember the likes of Ray Reardon and all that. I mean,
1: he literally looked like he got out of a coffin. He literally looked like he jumped out of a coffin. Exactly. He was like a dead man with a snooker cue wandering around the place.
0: You know, and I'm sure that probably was even before our time. I bet you there was a lad who had a pipe at some stage. Must have been.
1: Be brilliant, just sitting there like Sherlock Holmes waiting to take a shot. I see he's going for the pinky. They're getting up to take a shot, chalking his cue.
0: Because snooker's kind of weird like that, isn't it? A lot of those lads then, they looked like, the gentleman era.
1: Yeah.
0: And yet snooker, we always had association with...
1: It was very working class sport.
0: Yeah.
1: And very much so.
0: What was it? Misspent youth and all that carry on.
1: Yeah. And that's the only misspent youth, where you could turn up wearing a tuxedo for a game.
0: Exactly.
1: There's not many working class sports offered that same sort of opportunity.
0: And you had to, I think it's changed now, but you had to change the outfit. There was your daytime outfit, which was like a suit without the jacket. You know, waistcoat and tie.
1: You're not serious.
0: That you'd play when if you were having an afternoon session. And then in the evening session, you'd have to get into evening wear. Which was your tuxedo.
1: Is that true?
0: Yeah. On the television, like, for the professionals, yeah.
1: Come here. We need to bring that in GAA.
0: In GAA?
1: Yeah.
0: How are you going to do it that way?
1: Oh, I just want to see fellas with dicky balls playing in the All-Ireland final. Hurlers and everything.
0: What's the connection there at all?
1: Sport and looking smart. Running around with your big hairy legs hanging out of your shorts.
0: So like
1: either a
0: shorts tuxedo.
1: Either that or you make them wear slippers as well.
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0: So this weekend we're celebrating the fact that the Bloody Stream are preparing for their big Oktoberfest event. The Bloody Stream, of course, in Howth. Their official Oktoberfest event happens on October 2nd, 3rd, 4th, 9th and 10th. 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They've got live music. They've got their Oompa Band back.
1: Oompa Band. What a load of fun that is.
0: DJ, Bratwurst and pretzels and all of the kind of stuff. That, you know, all the usual carry on from their big Oktoberfest events. Tickets on sale from Eventbrite now at the moment. 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
1: Absolutely.
0: So you get your choice in it.
1: Yeah, yeah. So you know what to do. Just come and have a go. Answer as many questions as you can. And well, God given a chance, we will cheat as often as it is possibly available to us.
0: Right.
1: Yeah. If I knew what I was talking about, let's hope I get better at reading when it gets to the questions.
0: Indeed.
1: Yeah.
0: Indeed.
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1: Now it's time for the Nova Know-It-All. 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
2: So Jerry was on with us yesterday. He set the score for everybody else to chase down. 8 he managed yesterday. That's currently top of the leaderboard.
3: 8 is what it is to beat, so 9 or more for you, David, and you'll be away in a hack. So, David, good morning to you.
4: Good morning, PJ. How are you?
3: Not too bad, David. Where are you today?
4: I'm in Artane at the moment, getting ready for a lovely day at sunbathing, hopefully.
3: Sunbathing?
2: In Artane, wow. The tropical paradise of Artane, eh?
4: That's it.
3: Yeah.
2: So are you just on a day off, David? Are you retired?
4: Yeah,
2: or you just...
4: a couple of days off.
2: Brilliant.
4: Yeah.
3: Oh, what lovely. A great couple of days to get off as well. Probably the last summery days we might have,
2: I'd
3: say.
2: I was going to say, yeah, it's going to be some of the best of them. Right. Okay, well, let's hope your luck continues, David, because we've got 8 to beat, so we've got 60 seconds on the clock looking for 9 or more. So you up to give it a go?
4: Yeah, let's go, guys.
2: Best of luck. Fingers crossed for you, David. Here we go.
3: In the Highland Games, a caber is made of what natural material?
4: Wood.
3: What do you call a baby pig?
4: Piglet.
3: Famed for his bunga bunga parties, Silvio Berlusconi was the Prime Minister of where?
4: Italy.
3: What was Postman Pat's cat's name?
4: Spot.
3: Yes, the surface AstroTurf is made to look like artificial what?
4: Grass.
3: What horror character was played by Christopher Lee in 10 movies?
4: Dracula.
3: How many strings does a standard guitar have?
4: 6.
3: In what decade were electric guitars first patented, the 30s or the 50s?
4: 50s.
3: The 30s. Who won the 2026 Irish Open in golf?
4: Lowry.
3: It is. Which rapper was recently dropped from Ed Sheeran's Loop Tour?
4: Pass.
3: Macklemore. What shape gives the name of the US President's office in the White House?
4: Oval.
3: What did Prohibition ban in the US?
4: Alcohol.
3: How many Olympic gold medals has Katie Taylor won?
4: 4.
3: It's 1. She only had 1, believe it or not.
2: Just the 1. Just the 1. But still, very good for you, I can tell you. 1, 2, 3, 4, 5, 6, 7, 8, 9.
3: Yeah. Brilliant.
2: You did it.
3: So you did do it just over the line there. Well done.
2: Just about. It actually sounded even more impressive than that. 1, 2, 3, 4, 5, 6, 7, 8, 9. Yeah, 9. Well done, David. Top of the leaderboard. Fair play to you.
4: Brilliant.
2: Right, look, in fairness, I know there's a few days left to play, but 9's not a bad old score now. It'll still take a bit of beating, won't it?
3: Yeah, well done. Really
2: sure. Absolutely, David. Listen, enjoy the rest of your day.
4: Brilliant, guys.
2: Take care, my man.
4: Take care.
2: Thank you.
3: Enjoy your sunbathing, you lucky guest. That's brilliant, yeah.
2: Sunbathing, eh?
3: Well, that was mad, isn't it?
2: 22nd of September. Sunbathing in Artane.
3: Can't beat it.
2: Right, so 9 now, the score to beat. If you want to be there, the Bloody Stream in Howth, hosting their big Oktoberfest event, October 2nd, 3rd, 4th, 9th and 10th. We've got €250 for you to spend there to enjoy all they have going on or to use in any of the Right Group collections. So 9 to beat on the Nova Know-It-All.
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0: With Apple Green, brightening your day. 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

0: With BJ and Jim, it is Morning Glory with M&S Food at Apple Green. From breakfast on the go to dinner tonight, you can pop in and pick up your favourites. Morning to you. A bit of traffic news. The M50 southbound between junction 6 and 7. There's a collision apparently in lane 1 there. And also Dan in Cork was on just when we were talking about that Jimmy White story and being allowed to wear slippers. And we mentioned that Bill Werbeneck back in the day had a doctor's note to allow him to drink 8 pints or something.
1: Yeah.
0: Dan has made the suggestion that I allow my doctor to listen to the show. He says you'd definitely be allowed. A load of pints to settle your nerves.
1: Yeah, well, I don't. Yeah,
0: always drink responsibly. Obviously,
1: I don't know, Jim. It's an extreme. Your situation every day is even harder than the snooker final.
0: Tell you. Yeah. Anyway, well, I suppose it's a loose connection. But speaking of kind of nights out, or is it more nights in, really?
1: Well, it's more about socialising. I mean, men are always being actively encouraged these days to do more than just sort of sit around and get out more, but not just go to the pub, but not, you know, do something different. And I found what I think is probably the most stupid story I've read in a very long time today.
0: Wow, yeah, that's setting the bar very high.
1: And it says, because women are better socialisers, there's no doubt about it, but it says, do things women do, you know, and...
0: That's the suggestion for men.
1: Well, this, yeah, do things women do, break that social taboo, and here's some suggestions of things women like to do that men could also do.
0: Okay.
1: Now, I've read the list. Most of my friends are women.
0: Right.
1: None of them do any of these things.
0: Right.
1: None of them do any of these things. And in fact, one of them is just getting your mates to work for you. Host.
0: You do want that, you do that already.
1: Ah, yeah, but only in the workplace. And you're supposed to. That's your job, is to do everything.
0: Oh, right, okay.
1: I don't get you to work for me. I'm not a... There's no instruction for me to do anything.
0: Right, okay.
1: Host a closet cleaning party. So, get your friends together, bring them round to your house, get them to tidy up your closet and clothes, make a donate pile, and when it's done, make them all cocktails and drinks as a way of saying thank you in a get-together.
0: Wow. Getting people around to clean your house?
1: Yeah. Women don't do. I have never heard of such a thing. No. And here's one Jim would really
0: love. I'll tell you, I would have said it was something you'd lean into. Well, want to come round and clean my house, do you?
1: Oh, would you? No one's going to do it.
0: Right.
1: I'm just saying women don't do it. I'm not saying it's not a great idea for me.
0: I can't say I've heard of that one myself.
1: Here's one you'd love. Have an open mic night in your house.
0: Oh, sweet lamb of God.
1: Identify some talented people in your circle. And get them to come around. Maybe they're a poet. Maybe they're a singer. Maybe a musician. Or even, Jim, even a comedian. And get them to...
0: See, I don't know any comedians. But that sounds like... I mean, that sounds absolutely awful, doesn't it?
1: I know.
0: That would be... I mean, you as bad as me, that would be worst nightmare.
1: You know how annoying
0: I mean, even letting them in the house, let alone letting them perform.
1: Even seeing a fella coming into the garden.
0: That's it. Like, I mean, yeah, you hide behind the couch and everything. Duck down.
1: Today is going to be the day. I mean, today's going to be the day I'm going to break your guitar.
0: Exactly.
1: Yeah, No way. No way. No.
0: Right. Yeah. Again, like you, I'm also struggling to think of any women I know ever doing this.
1: No, they don't. This is ridiculous.
0: I've never heard anybody saying, you know, we're having an open mic night in our place.
1: Because women aren't demented any more than men.
0: Where's this survey or story?
1: Cosmopolitan.
0: Right.
1: Manifest your dreams. Here's a day in for the two of us now. I'll call around to your house later, Jim, right? I have it all planned. We're going to manifest your dream with a vision board.
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0: Jay and Jim, missing you from John Waite. Final one from us. Good song to sign off on, isn't it?
1: We'll
0: be missing you.
1: We will miss you, but yeah, we won't be gone for long.
0: They won't miss us, mind you, but they, you know.
1: Nope, and Jim certainly won't miss me.
0: Well, anyway, where's that doctor's note?
1: Yeah, yeah, the one that gives you permission to get your... Yeah, we'll find one for you. On that note, we'll talk to you tomorrow morning, Wednesday from 6.
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4: With the latest from the Nova Newsroom, I'm Brona Cox. The traitors are still getting away with murder at Slane Castle. And in sport, Kobe MacDonald is up for Young Footballer of the Year. But first, the head of the Irish Road Haulage Association says there is a sense of fear in the transport sector over high fuel costs. Ger Hyland is due to meet Finance Minister Simon Harris today over supports for hauliers ahead of the budget. He had this to say on the prospect of protests over the issue.
5: Well, my view here is desperate times makes desperate people. So you're asking me, is there going to be a protest? I can't tell you whether it's going to be a protest or not, but I can tell you one thing. There is a lot of our members out there at the present time, and they have very little else to lose.
4: Taoiseach Micheál Martin will lead the Irish delegation as the UN General Assembly kicks off in New York later. He plans to meet New York's Mayor Zoran Mamdani during his trip. Mayor Mamdani has said Israeli Prime Minister Benjamin Netanyahu belongs in jail, but hasn't the power to arrest him. Meanwhile, Foreign Affairs Minister Helen McEntee says realistically Netanyahu won't be arrested at the UN this week. US President Donald Trump is to address the UN this morning. Meanwhile, Donald Trump says he's not worried about a media boycott. US TV networks have agreed to suspend video coverage of the US president after journalists from a number of outlets were banned by the White House. That decision is being challenged in court. Calls for Ireland to pull out of its upcoming soccer internationals against Israel have been taken directly to players. Around 100 protesters gathered at the national team's Castleknock base last night, chanting "Don't play" as the names of squad members were read out. Ireland are due to face Israel in Hungary on Sunday, with the sides meeting again in Serbia next month.
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3: Live.
4: And finally, a spoiler alert. The traitors are still getting away with murder at Slane Castle. Faithful Pete was banished last night after a tied vote forced a second round of voting. With the final looming, traitor Carla could barely contain her delight at escaping suspicion again.
6: Now, how did I just get so lucky? I'm literally like that, squeezing the tears out because I had to react in some way.
4: Nova News, sport and weather are next.
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4: Starting with Gaelic Games, the nominees have been announced this morning for the 2026 Football All-Stars. All-Ireland champions Mayo lead the way with 11 nods, while there are 7 Kerry players in the running. Dublin have 5 players on the shortlist, with 4 for Leinster champions Westmeath. There are 3 nominations each for Monaghan, Louth and Armagh. Tyrone, Cork, Galway and Roscommon all have 2 players in contention, while there's just 1 from Donegal. Kerry's David Clifford could claim a 4th Footballer of the Year title. He's named on the shortlist alongside Mayo duo Ryan O'Donoghue and Jack Kearney, while Mayo's Dara Byrne and Kobe MacDonald and Louth's Dara MacDonald are the Young Footballer nominees. Meanwhile, the Camogie Association has proposed January 2028 as the target date for integration. A letter from the body was reportedly circulated to county boards over the weekend, suggesting the new date of delivery for the merger of all 3 Gaelic Games bodies. And in soccer, the Israel FA has accused Republic of Ireland manager Hamir Hallgrimsson of ignorance, hypocrisy and stupidity. Ireland begin their Nations League campaign against Kosovo this Thursday before facing Israel in the Hungarian Hungarian city of Debrecen on Sunday. Hal Grimson last week described the upcoming game

0: Claims against Israel as playing against genocide. And that's your sport.
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0: Mainly dry and cloudy, there may be some bright or hazy sunny spells at times with perhaps the odd shower. Highest temperatures of 17 to 20 degrees. 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

Radio Nova plays Seriously Addictive Music. How you doing? This is Marty at work here checking in. That's for Kev. Kev is sitting in Galway listening to Radio Nova on DAB. Love that. Love it. More of that. Since we last spoke on the radio, Mentmore Towers, the 19th century estate in the English countryside that served as Wayne Manor in the movie Batman Begins, seems to have been infested with bats. And pet owners have lost the plot when it comes to pampering their furry friend. We've just learned specially made gourmet dinners, splashing out on luxury bedding and treating them to spa days are all the rage. Do you know what a dog needs? A muddy puddle and drinking rain or seawater. All good.

0: 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Yep. 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Or if you're on Instagram, jump on there. It's at Radio Nova 100. The Killers are going to play for you shortly. There's also a chance for you to win over 42 grand on Nova Noise today. And if you want to go see the script, I've also got tickets for that. I'd hang out with me if I were you.
1: 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Meet me here Monday through Thursday from 7 and after 9 on Sundays. We'll keep the seriously addictive music rolling and keep your evening sounding that bit better. 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

0: What a tune. Otis Redding on the Dock of a Bay. There's one man that listens to this radio station on DAB and online, and his name is Paul. He lives in Waterfill in County Kerry. But he's about to get stuck into a new job, and he sent me a message there in the last few minutes to say...
1: Bit of traffic news.
0: Yeah.
1: There might be a bit of congestion in Killarney today. Getting me third bus lesson. So, wish me luck.
0: Good man. Good luck to you and all around you. With a bit of luck now, you'll be driving buses around the kingdom with Radio Nova on and people getting on and off the bus going, "Jeez, Paul, I love the music on this." Yeah, spread the word, won't you? We'll send you some stickers as well for the new bus. You're on Nova.

0: Thanks for hanging out today. This is Nova. Beautiful Tuesday outside the door. Not going to be too bad later. Looking like it might get a little unsettled before the weekend, but sure, look, we'll cross that bridge. We're at work today with Mondello. If you want to drift, rally, or get behind the wheel of a supercar, hit the track and see mondellopark.ie. In a few minutes, I've got a birthday boy to play for you, because the last song that we played just before 11 o'clock has got to do with music history. So today, a birthday boy and his ever-changing band. That'll give you a clue. And Tom Petty's on the radio in a second.
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Do you know he's nearly 10 years gone? Well, 10 years gone next year. The brilliant Tom Petty at Radio Nova into the great wide open. This is Marty at work here today. Music history time. Do you know that I do a little podcast every week and it goes through this week in music history in less than 10 minutes? 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Happy birthday, David Coverdale of Whitesnake at Nova.

0: It's Whitesnake and Here I Go Again at Radio Nova for a happy birthday, David Coverdale. Right, in a few minutes, I will stick on the radio for you some Jimi Hendrix, I'll play some Elton John and Iggy Pop, and how about some Script tickets? Do you want to go to their first show in Three Arena later on this year? I have tickets, I'll sort you out in a few.
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2: With the latest from the Nova Newsroom, I'm Brona Cox. Doctors are expected to call for an outright ban on scramblers. And in sport, Bohemians say they will save €400,000. But first, a group representing truck drivers is meeting with the finance minister today ahead of next month's budget announcement. The government brought in cuts to excise duty on petrol and diesel after blockades and protests over rising fuel prices caused widespread disruption across the country in April. The excise reductions are due to be phased out from November. But Ger Hyland, president of the Irish Road Haulage Association, says these supports are needed now more than ever.
3: Diesel at the pumps now is edging closer to 220 a litre. Never before has it been seen at this level in Ireland. Never before has our members been under so much pressure. We just simply can't afford diesel. Once diesel goes over the 190 mark, it becomes mostly unviable for our industry.
2: Donald Trump says he's not worried about a media boycott. US TV networks have agreed to suspend video coverage of the US president after journalists from a number of outlets were banned by the White House. That decision is being challenged in court. At a press briefing in New York, he appeared alongside the city's mayor, Zoran Mamdani, who said all media outlets were there. President Trump played down the significance of the boycott.
4: They said they were going to boycott me, but they never boycott me. So I wasn't very worried about that. Look at all that press. But no, I'm not. I'm only doing it because I think the press also has an obligation.
2: Doctors are expected to call for an outright ban on scramblers at an Oireachtas committee meeting today. They'll also urge TDs and senators to introduce stricter laws on e-scooters, including mandatory vehicle registration. The meeting of the Oireachtas Justice Committee comes as medics report hospital admissions as a result of e-scooters have been rising steadily for the past 2 years.
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2: And a museum dedicated to the sound of music has opened in Salzburg. The exhibition at Hellbrunn Palace features hundreds of costumes, props and other items from the Oscar-winning movie. The 1965 film tells the true story of the Von Trapp family who inspired the Rodgers and Hammerstein musical. Nova News, sport and weather are next.
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2: Starting with Gaelic Games, David Clifford will have to fend off competition from Mayo duo Ryan O'Donoghue and Jack Carney for the 2026 Footballer of the Year award. The Kerry forward is in the shortlist released this morning, hoping to claim the honour in back-to-back seasons. All-Ireland champions lead the All-Star nominations with 11 candidates in a 45-player shortlist. Mayo's Dara Byrne and Kobe MacDonald and Loud's Dara MacDonald are the Young Footballer of the Year nominees. The shortlist for the Hurling All-Stars will be announced tomorrow, with the awards ceremony scheduled for the 30th of October. In soccer, the main phase of the Women's Champions League gets underway this evening. Women's Super League champions Man City begin their quest to win a first European title when they take on Bayern Munich tonight. Republic of Ireland international Kira Carusa could be in action for Coup, who go to 2025 winners Arsenal. And Bohemians say they will save around €400,000 by deferring their departure from Daly Mount Park. The club have confirmed they will play at the Phippsborough Ground until mid-May next year. They had been due to leave at the end of this season, ahead of major redevelopment works beginning in 2027. And that's your sport.
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2: And cloudy, there may be some bright or hazy sunny spells at times with perhaps the odd shower. Highest temperatures of 17 to 20 degrees. 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

Radio Nova, seriously addictive music, broadcasting out of the province, which was more than likely to rat out our neighbours during the hosepipe ban than any of the other provinces in the state. I love that. Leinster is like, I'm keeping an eye on this thing. If anyone moves a hose, I'll know about it. A hose ban's over, we can all stand.

0: Radio Nola, you know, I really hope your workday or whatever it is you're actually at 25 past 11 on a Tuesday morning, I hope it's moving well, you're enjoying the tunes. My name is Marty, it's nice to be here with you. In a little minute, well, actually, is there such thing as a little minute? I will continue tunes, I will play you some Police, I will get on some Blondie, and we'll open up the vinyl vault for you inside the next 20 minutes or so. And how would you like some Script tickets? Yeah, the Script are going to be doing two nights at 3 Arena, and you could go to the first one if you wish, on me now. So here's the deal. You pick up your phone and you shout me on 087 1818 100. It can be a text message or a WhatsApp message. Whatever you do, send me the hashtag Script to get in the draw with your details. 087 1818 100. This is it. I'm offering you tickets. Last of the Script tickets. Not last of the Script tickets because I'll have more tomorrow, but last of the Script tickets for today. If you want yours, text me now or WhatsApp 087 1818 100 and I'll sort somebody out in the next few minutes. It's the Friday night show. Two tickets for grabs.
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Radio Nova, seriously addictive music, and congratulations. Ian O'Reilly from Kilpeder in County Wicklow picking himself up two tickets to go along see the Script Friday, October 30th at 3 Arena. If you want some tickets, stay with me for the rest of this week because I have them for you here from Nova.

0: MGMT. Did they just say a family of tree? Kids, MGMT on Nova. In fact, we could play that for the family that are sitting on the front of the Irish Times today. I don't know if you saw the picture. It's lovely. It's a family who are in County Wicklow. They already have a two-year-old boy called Enzo, but Claudio Perez and Claire Perez Wilds, who live in County Wicklow, and they've just welcomed home their little triplets, Kay, Theo and Bella. All three of them in the one cot. And, you know, mum and dad looking remarkably fresh for three newborns. Rather them than me, to be honest. But good luck with all of that. In a minute, I will play something for you from the Vinyl Vault. It's a really nice picture, by the way, in front of the Times. And I'll stick on some Blondie for you, too.
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0: playing that for you out of the Vinyl Vault on Radio Nova. Love that version. Lemonheads, Mrs. Robinson at Radio Nova. And we're here today, it's Marty at Work with Mondello. Ferrari, Porsche, R8 supercar, what experience would you choose? Take a look at mondello.ie. There is 42,050 quid up for grabs in a few minutes when we play Nova Noise at noon. Can you take the money? I'll give you a shot in a minute.
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0: aware of the cost of living crisis for families. We're very aware of it for businesses, for contractors, for hauliers. That is why we've taken the action to date, and that will continue.
1: Donald Trump has doubled down on his criticism of media outlets he has banned from the White House. A court hearing on the issue will be held tomorrow. US TV networks have suspended video coverage of the US president over his ban. Speaking to all media outlets in New York late yesterday, President Trump defended his action.
2: You would think that an outlet would write at least reasonably well, but never. If you look at CNN, it's fake news. If you look at MS Now, I don't even know what MS Now is. I guess it's the MSNBC, what it used to be, or MSDNC, as some people call it. That's Democrat National Committee. But it's just biased news. And I think that these outlets have an obligation to be fair.
1: Nearly three quarters of young adults believe they would have a better quality of life outside of Ireland, according to new research. The National Youth Council of Ireland data shows 90% of 18 to 24-year-olds believe it's becoming harder to find well-paid work. Housing and affordability remain the main concerns. However, worries about employment have increased significantly year on year.
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1: And almost one in three pet owners say they love their pet more than anyone else in their family. A survey of almost 500 owners found more than 99% regard their pets as family members. 57% allow their pet to sleep on their bed, while 93% let them on the sofa. Two-thirds say they'd cut back on spending on themselves before reducing what they spend on their pet. Nova News, sport and weather are next.
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1: Starting with Gaelic games, David Clifford will have to fend off competition from Mayo duo Ryan O'Donoghue and Jack Carney for the 2026 Footballer of the Year award. The Kerry forward is in the shortlist released this morning, hoping to claim the honour in back-to-back seasons. All-Ireland champions lead the All-Star nominations with 11 candidates in a 45-player shortlist. Mayo's Dara Byrne and Kobe MacDonald and Loud's Dara MacDonald are the Young Footballer of the Year nominees. The shortlist for the Hurling All-Stars will be announced tomorrow, with the awards ceremony scheduled for the 30th of October. In soccer, the main phase of the Women's Champions League gets underway this evening. Women's Super League champions Man City begin their quest to win a first European title when they take on Bayern Munich tonight. Republic of Ireland international Kira Carusa could be in action for Coup, who go to 2025 winners Arsenal. And Bohemians say they will save around €400,000 by deferring their departure from Daly Mount Park. The club have confirmed they will play at the Phippsborough Ground until mid-May next year. They had been due to leave at the end of this season, ahead of major redevelopment works beginning in 2027. And that's your sport.
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1: Mainly dry and cloudy, there may be some bright or hazy sunny spells at times with perhaps the odd shower. Highest temperatures of 17 to 20 degrees. 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
7: Day 6033. The Nova Noise continues to drive the housemates insane. £42,050 for grabs on this here today. So we made this. That's how it sounds with nothing else around it. Let's just get all the noise away and just listen to the thing. Here it is. Okay, I'd like you to call now on 440-4100. If you can tell me exactly what's going on there, you can have the money. There's wrong answers. Some are wandering way off again. Some were.

0: Very, very close. But they're all there on nova.ie, and so are the clues. Let's be having you then. 4404100, good luck.
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0: Radio Nova, the station that plays seriously addictive music. That's REM and Orange Crush. The Nova Noise. Thank you for the shouts on 440-4100. We've got 42,050 quid for grabs on this here game today. This is the Nova Noise. Gary's in Marino. You're saying that you have big plans for this cash and you're not alone.
1: And my wife would do a lot as well.
0: Would this be a split down the middle or would you just spend it together?
1: I'd say I might get a quarter.
0: And you're doing all the heavy lifting here, making the call and all.
1: And I'm doing all the work. Right, exactly.
0: Well, that's your luck. Isn't that the way of it? Here, what you got?
1: I've got, I think it's a melon being cut in half and falling over.
0: Gary, are you ready for this?
1: I am ready.
0: Oh my lord. Guess what you're getting now.
1: Yep. Okay, Marty.
0: Sorry, Gary. See ya.
1: Thank you.
0: Hey, Maureen. How you doing?
2: Good. Delighted to get through.
0: We'd be delighted to give you this money and end the pain for everybody. What do you got?
2: Rolling open an empty under-the-counter recycling unit and dropping an orange out of a disposable cup.
0: What's the first part?
2: Just opening an under-counter recycling
0: counter. Yes. I thought you said unrolling something. Okay.
2: Well,
0: okay.
2: It was kind of rolling open where the rolling would come in, but like just opening an empty...
0: You mean on the drawer? It would open on the drawer?
2: Well, it could be a drawer like
0: or a door,
2: like,
0: yeah.
2: Just pulling open.
0: Okay. Anyway. There you are.
2: We'll go again.
0: See ya.
2: Cheers.
0: Where are you, Sean?
3: I'm skimming an attic with Ben out in Minute.
0: Bit warm for that carry on today, isn't it?
3: Oh, Jesus, we stopped today and yesterday.
0: It's sweat bucketing off you, is it?
3: Yeah.
0: Okay, let's get you some money. Some quick money. Here we go. What's your guess on the Nova Noise?
3: Is a punnet of mandarins in the little net ripped open and poured onto a countertop.
0: Okay, so multiple mandarins falling onto a countertop.
3: Yeah.
0: Okay. Nope. Sorry, Sean. Yeah. So we hold on to the money for another couple of hours. There will be another offering of said money, 42,050 quid, a little later on today when Pat's here. He's on Nova Drive and he's here from 3.
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0: Seriously Addictive Music. I hope I don't have to tell you how great Simple Minds are live and that you really, really, really should go see them next May at 3 Arena. We're at work today with Mondello. If you're looking for some serious fun, try the supercar experience. Get behind the wheel of a supercar, mondellopark.ie. I've got some seriously addictive music news for you in a few minutes. You know this whole Ed Sheeran thing? It just keeps getting bigger and grows more legs and whatnot. Anyway, who's come out in support of who? I'll tell you more in a minute.
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1: Pulp on hiatus or not? Not even the band are sure. And Bob Geldof speaks up in support of Ed Sheeran.
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1: Jarvis Cocker has insisted that Pulp are not over, but admitted that they don't have anything planned for the future either. Earlier this month, Pulp brought their four-year run of touring to an end. You might recall that they played at the All Together Now Festival in Waterford back in July.

Jarvis Cocker has said that they would tour again if they managed to write another record or something like that. However, for now, there's nothing in the diary, with Jarvis saying, "We've just finished touring, so everyone's going to have a bit of a rest," which is totally fair. Bob Geldof has come out in support of Ed Sheeran during his recent huge mess that saw all of Ed's tour support up sticks and walk away, including Irish lad Aaron Rowe and folk band Bjoga. Bob says, "An artist has the absolute right to choose what he wants to say and when he wants to say it." Geldof went on, "I wouldn't expect the Rolling Stones to get up and go on about Gaza. And they just wouldn't. Why? Because it's not their thing. Although I'm quite sure that Mick Jagger has an opinion on it." Bob said that he really admired those who walked in support of Macklemore, but he also said that the issue was the promoters and the stadium owners for not allowing artist expression. He says, "Shame on Kraft, shame on the promoters, shame on them, but not shame on Sheeran." Actually, when we saw Boomtown Rats earlier this year, Bob was very vocal about his feelings on Palestine. If you want to take a look at some more seriously addictive music news, you can. You can check it all out now at nova.ie.

0: Radio Nova. Thanks for hanging out today. My name is Marty Miller and it's Dee Woods here on the radio in a few minutes. Got the lunch break all ready to go and kicking off with three big tunes from the 80s.
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14: With the latest from the Nova Newsroom, I'm Ruby McManus. Dublin's nightlife has all the ingredients to rival other major European cities. That's according to the Nightmare of Amsterdam. And in sport, more Irish boxers could secure medals at the European Elite Championships in Sofia today. But first, TDs and senators will today hear from doctors who are reporting a rise in e-scooter-related injuries. Medics are expected to call for stricter regulations and enforcement of existing laws at a meeting of the Oireachtas Justice Committee. They'll also call

0: Of fuel protesters next weekend amid rising costs. The Taoiseach and Finance Minister Simon Harris is meeting with a group representing truck drivers ahead of next month's budget announcement. Additionally, Irish Road Haulage Association President Stuart Hyland says support for the transport industry also benefits the wider economy.
1: Everything that we have in this country, whether we take it off the island or onto the island, it comes on the back of a truck. If the transport industry is supported, it feeds into keeping inflation down. So the fuel supports need to remain in place until such time as there is some sort of a workable solution got in the Middle East.
0: Dublin's nightlife has all the ingredients to rival other major European cities. That's according to the night mayor of Amsterdam, who is speaking at a conference on Dublin's late-night economy today. Pub owners, promoters and musicians are among those attending the Dublin City Council event. Freek Vollock, Amsterdam's night mayor, says extending opening hours would give all types of venues a boost.
2: I feel like there's a lot of wasted opportunity at the moment. And that's not just for business, it's for the people who rely on those businesses to start their careers. You know, young musicians. Club culture especially is not just music, it's theatre, it's fashion. All of a sudden there's this pipeline which kind of ends very abruptly at night, and I think that's a shame. So if you do it in a way that is not just centred around a few high streets.
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0: Live. And Ireland's first social housing development is being spotlighted in a new exhibition in Collins Barracks. Ellis Court was built in the 1880s on Benbrook Street in Dublin. After being badly damaged by fire and lying vacant for many years, a €9 million regeneration project brought the historic complex back to its original purpose. Nova News, sport and weather are next.
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0: Starting with boxing, and more Irish boxers could secure medals at the European Elite Championships in Sofia today. Jack Marley is in heavyweight action this afternoon against Georgia's Georgi Kushvitashvili. Evelyn Agaro faces England's Chantelle Reid in the last eight of the light middleweight category. While Aoife Roark gets her campaign underway today, she jumps in at the quarterfinal stage this evening, taking on Agata Kaczmarskova of Poland, and O'Rourke's sister Lisa battles England's Emily Asquith in the quarterfinals of the light heavyweight. In soccer, Israel's players will reportedly refuse to swap jerseys with the Irish team after Sunday's Nations League game in Hungary. It's claimed in the Israeli media that the players have decided in advance to not exchange shirts after full time. The Israeli FA have hinted they could make an official complaint about Hamer Holgrimsson's recent use of the word genocide, but UEFA have not yet received any complaint. And in rugby, Jack's Nina Burr is remaining tight-lipped about whether he's in the running to succeed Leo Cullen as Leinster's head coach next season. Cullen set to depart the URC champions when his contract runs out at the end of the season, and World Cup winning coach Nina Burr says the province are in the process of making an appointment. Former Leinster out-half and current Argentina out-half Philippe Contepomi is understood to be the front-runner. And that's your sport.
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0: Mostly cloudy this afternoon with a chance of a shower this evening with highest temperatures of 21 or 22 degrees. 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
9: It's Dee Woods here for Tuesday. Three mighty ones from this decade. Absolutely mighty. A band who came along in the late 80s, not just with a different sound, but would go on to spawn huge artists who became bigger than they were. We'll get to it. I'll stick on a track from Neil Young, who had sound advice in 1989 that still stands today. And a man who released only two solo albums in his lifetime. I bet you there would have been many, many more had he had a chance to stick around. It's Philo on Nova.

0: That is how you do an 80s lunch rewind here on Radio Nova. Three greats from this decade. We started off with Phil Lynott, Neil Young in the middle, Keep on Rocking in the Free World. He still is, since 1989, singing that song. And the Stone Roses with Fool's Gold, the band who came along and blew so many people away with their debut album, including one Liam Gallagher. It is the reason, they were the reason, he would go on to form Oasis. He said it many times. In this instance, he's saying it to NME.
1: It was 89, Plymouth Grove, me and my mate Dave, blew my mind. That was when I wanted to join a band.
0: And he says so in the documentary as well, after seeing that live set from Stone Roses. Oasis were born. And now, fast forward to all these years later, and so many fans are just waiting for the weekend to see if the window for tickets opens for them. It could open for you here at Radio Nova. We've got Slane tickets to see Oasis on Live 27. And have you ever heard that story Liam Gallagher told about sitting with Paul McCartney at a gig and the drinks? Oh, it's a great one. I'll play Paul. I'll tell it to you in a sec. It's Nova.

0: It's the lunch break on Radio Nova with seriously addictive music like Paul McCartney and Wings, Band on the Run. Oh, it's such a great story. That time Liam Gallagher met Paul McCartney and there was a misunderstanding over drinks. It was drinks, but Liam didn't get that. He tells it so well backstage at Jimmy Fallon years back.
1: Once I went to see Paul McCartney in the round in, where was it, Royal Albert Hall. So I go in there and I don't really ask people for autographs, but I thought I'd get it for my kid's head teacher. So I went in after the gig and I said, excuse me, Mr. Paul McCartney, is there any chance you could just sign this for us and I'll be out of your hair? And he goes, why are you always rushing around? I said, nah, I'm not rushing around, I don't want to be in your face and I like you've just done a gig. And he goes, do you like margaritas? And I said, I do. I said, but I ate before I come out. He went, no, the bloody drink, you
0: Love that story. Love Liam's telling of that story and love his Liverpool accent, margaritas. Brilliant. Would you like to go see Liam next year? Sandcastle maybe? Live 27, the September 4th date. We've got tickets. All you got to do is find us on Instagram at Radio Nova 100. Follow us, like the pinned Oasis tweet on our grid and tag who you'd bring to the gig. You could be winning your way there. 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

0: Foo's Everlong on the Lunch Break on Radio Nova, where we play seriously addictive music. And we're doing it thanks to Carol Nash, Field of Freedom, with Europe-wide cover and breakdown assist. See carolnash.ie. So you know this is Irish Music Month as we speak. We're all being encouraged to buy Irish when we're going to a gig or getting a t-shirt or some merch from a band. Buy it directly from the musicians themselves to really, really help out. And we're bumping up our play of Irish music here on Radio Nova in solidarity as well. In fact, go to an Irish gig this week, and that's, you know, could be Westlife at Three Arena. They're there all week, why not? Could be, actually, there's a couple of U2 tribute bands doing the rounds this week. There's Zeropa at Opium on Friday. Should also give a shout out to the lads who are U2 Baby, The Button Factory on Saturday, and everything in between. Just go green, buy Irish, support Irish, watch Irish, listen to Irish, enjoy Irish for Irish Music Month. All this U2 talk, I really should play the actual band, shouldn't I? Something from the 90s from them on the way on Nova.
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0: 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Like the Rolling Stones, Jumpin' Jack Flash on Radio Nova. You know, on a Friday, we kick off the lunch break with Vinyl-y Friday. You suggest the songs to me, though. I don't decide them. You do. What should we play this Friday? 087-1818-100 if you've got something in mind. You can send me a voice note. Before that, though, what are you doing Thursday night? Do you want to meet up for a bit of crack? Maybe a little dance or two, drink or two in town? Our 16th birthday party is happening this Thursday. You can still get tickets. I'll let you know how here after two. I'll also play you a nice kickback track as we get towards 3 o'clock this afternoon. Something to just chill to for a few minutes. And what else do we need after two?
1: We don't need no
0: need for that. I'll also play some Pink Floyd on the way on Nova.
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18: With the latest from the Nova Newsroom, I'm Ruby McManus. A 30-year-old woman who was killed in her home in Australia has been laid to rest in Kilkenny today. And in sport, Mikel Arteta has agreed a contract extension with Arsenal. But first, the government looks set to cut the carbon tax on home heating oil in the budget. The cost of filling a standard kerosene tank has risen to more than €1,600, almost 80% higher than a year ago. Around €160 of that is carbon tax. Tánaiste and Finance Minister Simon Harris says he is examining measures to bring that cost down.
12: Cost of that through no fault of any of theirs might have been around €900-950 last year to fill the tank, is as you rightly say, could be as high as €1,700 and potentially rising this year as well. We've got to intervene in relation to that.
18: A Garda whistleblower says government ministers shouldn't be hiding behind legislation on protected disclosures to avoid accountability. Dr. Donal Corcoran was among those to speak publicly in an RTE Investigate report last week. He's since questioned comments by former Justice Minister Helen McEntee, who said legislation precluded her from discussing disclosures. Dr. Corcoran, who handled protected disclosures by Garda whistleblowers, gave permission to the former Justice Minister to discuss the case.
14: Please speak about my protected disclosure. I give you

0: invasive biopsies in advanced breast cancer patients. The collaboration between UCC, COH and Breakthrough Cancer Research will recruit 50 participants from Cork and Kerry over the next 2 years. Breast cancer affects around 1 in 7 women and is the second most common cause of cancer-related death among women.
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0: And a museum dedicated to the sound of music has opened in Salzburg. The exhibition at Hellburn Palace features hundreds of costumes, props and other items from the Oscar-winning movie. The 1965 film tells the true story of the Von Trapp family, who inspired the Rodgers and Hammerstein musical. Nova News, sport and weather are next.
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0: Starting with soccer, and Mikel Arteta has agreed a contract extension with Premier League champions Arsenal. The Spaniard's contract was due to expire next summer, but it's understood that he's come to terms on a long-term deal. Last week, Arteta told fans to not worry about his future as he's so happy in North London. Meanwhile, Alan Shearer says Michael Carrick needs results soon to stay in charge of Man United. They've won just 1 of 5 matches so far this season in the Premier League, but Shearer says there are some problems Carrick can't do anything about.
5: I'm not the only one to say it. It doesn't seem that all is okay at that football club. There's so many things that's happening off the pitch, and whatever happens at the top always finds its way down to the pitch.
0: And in Gaelic games, Mayo have 2 players in contention to be named Footballer of the Year. Ryan O'Donoghue and Jack Carney have been shortlisted alongside Kerry forward David Clifford. Mayo have 11 nominations for All-Stars after ending their 75-year wait to lift the Sam Maguire Cup. Loud's Dara McDonald joins Mayo duo Dara Byrne and Kobe McDonald in the running for Young Footballer of the Year. And that's your sport.
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0: Mostly cloudy this afternoon with a chance of a shower this evening with highest temperatures of 21 or 22 degrees. 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

The Killers. Pink Floyd before that. Of course, you're on Radio Nova. It's Dee Woods in for the lunch break for Tuesday. Just two more sleeps until we celebrate our 16th birthday. Yes, we're dragging it out, but hey, why not? Because we've had time now to lock in some serious prizes for the night when we are in Soho, Dublin on Dallaire Street. It's happening on Thursday, the 24th. We'll be there from 6:30. Loads of live music on the night, the Nova Know-It-Alls, and Stand Back, the Stevie Nicks Experience. I'll do a little spin of some 80s just to get the party started. And we've got loads of things to give away, like concert tickets. If you're there, you're in the running to win the Nova Gold Card. We gave it away last year, worth €2,000. That's to spend anywhere you want. All with thanks to our friends at 123inc.ie for home, for office, for less. If you haven't registered for your ticket, you got to do so quickly because it's happening on Thursday. Just check out nova.ie and click on our party story there, and we'll see you on Thursday. Looking forward to celebrating with you. Sure, why not? 16 years on the air playing seriously addictive music. Yeah, that's worth an L party, I have to say.

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Drink sangria in the park, and then later

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0: as we celebrate Irish Music Month on the Lunch Break on Radio Nova. There's Aslan, Crazy World. And actually going green tonight on the classic album as well. A debut album from a quality Irish band. First one from The Frames, Another Love Song. Not so much a band as a collection of old geniuses were The Frames. Obviously Glenn Hansard, who we lost far too soon. Colin McInumra, who was in Keela as well, and just some beautiful solo releases. Oh, he's just fab. I love what he does. And of course, John Carney, the producer, director, who was involved with Once, with Sing Street, and of course, with Power Ballad, which I have a personal interest in because I'm in the movie for 4.5 seconds, and it's possibly the most bragging rights I'll have for the rest of my life. But if you want to hear The Frames, Another Love Song in full, ad-free, from start to finish, as it should be played, it's tonight's classic album at midnight on Radio Nova, where Dire Straits are on the way.
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0: LO on the lunch break on Radio Nova. We're here with the Seriously Addictive Music thanks to Carol Nash, rated as excellent on Trustpilot with over 975 five-star reviews as of November 2025. 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As we head towards 3 o'clock in the afternoon, it can be a time of a little bit of slumpiness. Maybe you had too much lunch. Maybe the fact that it's Tuesday alone is enough reason not to be motivated. Well, I'm not trying to motivate you. That's not my strength. No, no. I encourage the calm here at Radio Nova and in my every waking life, every second of the day. So if you want to take five, I'm here to help. In fact, 4 minutes and 44 seconds of calm with a lovely kickback track on the way here next.
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0: They're the Charlatans wrapping up the lunch break for Tuesday on Radio Nova. Did you know we have surpassed the €42,000 mark? We're past it on Nova Noise. It could be with you today if you win. Pat's going to play the game at the usual time of just after five. He's on the way on Nova Drive. I'll see you back here tomorrow from one, an 80s lunch rewind to kick off the lunch break, a kickback track to chill you out before 3 o'clock, and plenty more Irish for Irish Music Month as well. Chat to you then.
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13: With the latest from the Nova Newsroom, I'm Ruby McManus. Households are being made to pay for increased demands on the energy grid driven by data centres. And in sport, Mayo have two players in contention to be named Footballer of the Year. But first, Gardaí are investigating a shooting in Dublin last night. Shots were allegedly fired at a passing vehicle on the Jamestown Road in Inchicore at around 10 o'clock in the evening. There are no reports of any injuries.
6: Meanwhile, households are being made to pay for increased demands on the energy grid driven by data centres. That's according to a report launched today by Sinn Féin, which analyses a framework which recovers costs of network expansion. It's recommending a change in legislation to make consumer protection a primary duty and put a stop to the socialisation of costs and risks. Sinn Féin MEP Lynn Boylan says it's adding costs to household bills.
3: The cost is socialised, but the profits are definitely privatised. So while a data centre pays for a connection cost, what we're saying is that connection cost doesn't reflect adequately the huge investment in the grid. And when that huge investment in the grid is calculated, it's distributed across the households and those small businesses that are also really struggling at the moment.
6: A levy on arena ticket sales, more support for artists and a change to licensing laws. There's some of the calls from a conference on Dublin's nighttime economy, with industry reps saying grassroots venues need better support. The event also heard about what other European cities are doing to improve their after dark offering. MCD promoter Jamie O'Grad says there's been a surge in ticket sales for Irish comedians.
14: Stand-up comedians never played the Tree Arena until last year. So it's phenomenal to see that just grow from clubs. And it's such a new format as Irish comedians in arenas. Like Joanne McNally and Kyla Cobbler are breaking the doors down for Irish stand-ups.
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12: Live.
6: And Tour Housing and Dublin City Council are joining together for an exhibition on Ellis Court, Ireland's first social housing development. It's almost 140 years since families first made their homes in the Benbridge Street complex. The Echo Through the Hallway exhibition in Collins Barracks highlights the story of residents through family photographs and personal memories. Policy coordinator with Tour Housing, Dr. Emma Rosata, says Ellis Court underwent a €9 million regeneration project.
16: The buildings were occupied actually right up until 2005, but there were different parts of demolition throughout the 70s and 80s, I think, but right up until 2005, and unfortunately there was a fire, and after that, then unfortunately the building fell into disrepair until around 2017, when the kind of refurbishment started then on what we now know as Ellis Court.
6: Nova News, sport and weather are next.
17: Mum, why do they call it Scottish cheese?
18: It's cottage cheese, honey, and I'm not sure.
17: Do dogs in other countries speak different languages?
18: Yeah, I think so.
17: When will we get there?
18: Well, we've got to fix the car first, but there's someone coming to help us.
17: Is it the man from Geneva?
18: Not Geneva. He's from Aviva. Oh, there's a van now.
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0: needs results soon to stay in charge of Man United. They've won just one of five matches so far this season in the Premier League. But Shearer says there are some problems Carrick can't do anything about.
1: I'm not the only one to say it. It doesn't seem that all is okay at that football club. There's so many things that's happening off the pitch, and whatever happens at the top always finds its way down to the pitch.
0: And in Gaelic games, Mayo have two players in contention to be named Footballer of the Year. Ryan O'Donoghue and Jack Carney have been shortlisted alongside Kerry forward David Clifford. Mayo have 11 nominations for All-Stars after ending their 75-year wait to lift the Sam Maguire Cup. Loud's Dara McDonald joins Mayo duo Dara Byrne and Kobe McDonald in the running for Young Footballer of the Year. And that's your sport.
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0: Mostly cloudy this afternoon with a chance of a shower this evening with highest temperatures of 21 or 22 degrees. 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

0: This is Nova Drive with Pat Courtney, the show that asks the question, how is it Alfred Nobel never got a Nobel Prize for thinking up Nobel Prizes in the first place?
1: What a stupid question that is. What a stupid question.
0: No, just because you don't have one. Two more sleeps till our sweet 16th birthday party, so let me bring you up to date with Thirsty Thursday night's plan for you after Foreigner, Fiction Factory and Spin Doctors on Nova.

0: Matt Courtney and Spin Doctors and Fiction Factory on the way to Foreign as Cold as Ice. Not quite reaching for the winter weight duvet just yet. Two more sleeps till your thirsty Thursday night at our 16th birthday party at Soho. It's one that used to be tramline. And I'm told there are still some of these free tickets left, but we will be closing at some stage. So you want to get in now. On the night, there's the usual birthday bonus, crack of the Nova Noise, loads of live music, and this year, there's the new prize. It's the Nova Gold Card. It's worth $2,000. Thank you, 123inc.ie. Why can't we get those in here? Deathly silence. Okay. Well, that's the what. Here's the how. Go directly to nova.ie and follow the great, big, obvious signposts to get free tickets for you plus one. And then see you thirsty Thursday night. I have double megastars on here shortly.
1: The Nova Noise. 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
0: No, are you really? 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Lads, give him a break. Come on, he got through, it's his first time.
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2: 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Alan! 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Alan! 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Alan!

0: with background is the Queen and Bowie and Soft Cell in the middle. And Paul Simon, you can call me Al.
1: Alan!
0: Alan! Don't start Alan, that again, will
1: Alan,
0: you please? Here.
1: Alan,
0: here. Now, overnight rain's going to clear up for a nice-looking day tomorrow. A good bit of sunshine with 17 to 19 degrees, maybe after 13 tonight. And it's not exactly, like, mankini weather, but I do have a steady 20 on the dashboard of the full hybrid Honda, made for everyday life. 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

0: 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Nova, Drive for Pat Courtney, and Muse and Starlight, Black Holes and Revelations. Revelation to me this morning. I couldn't believe when I read this. There's a new trend in American primary school gym classes. They're actually having to teach kids how to ride a bicycle because they're not getting taught at home. So it's a good thing the schools over there are doing that, I guess. I mean, you know, it's a skill they'll take with them their whole life. Because, you know, riding a bike is like riding a bike. Anyway, in actual news, there was another shooting in Dublin last night. Ruby's here in two. And after 4 o'clock, let's talk about your Oasis tickets. Plus, I'll play the rest of this.
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13: With the latest from the Nova Newsroom, I'm Ruby McManus. Households are being made to pay for increased demands on the energy grid driven by data centres. And in sport, Mayo have two players in contention to be named Footballer of the Year. But first, Gardaí are investigating a shooting in Dublin last night. Shots were allegedly fired at a passing vehicle on the Jamestown Road in Inchicore at around 10 o'clock in the evening. There are no reports of any injuries. Meanwhile, households are being made to pay for increased demands on the energy grid driven by data centres. That's according to a report launched today by Sinn Féin, which analyses a framework which recovers costs of network expansion. It's recommending a change in legislation to make consumer protection a primary duty and put a stop to the socialisation of costs and risks. Sinn Féin MEP Lynn Boylan says it's adding costs to household bills.
3: The cost is socialised, but the profits is definitely privatised. So while a data centre pays for a connection cost, what we're saying is that connection cost doesn't reflect adequately the huge investment in the grid. And when that huge investment in the grid is calculated, it's distributed across the households and those small businesses that are also really struggling at the moment.
13: A levy on arena ticket sales, more support for artists and a change to licensing laws. There are some of the calls from a conference on Dublin's nighttime economy, with industry reps saying grassroots venues need better support. The event also heard about what other European cities are doing to improve their after-dark offering. MCD promoter Jamie O'Grad says there's been a surge in ticket sales for Irish comedians.
14: Stand-up comedians never played the Tree Arena until last year. So it's phenomenal to see that just grow from clubs. And it's such a new format as Irish comedians in arenas. Like Joanne McNally and Kyla Cobbler are breaking the doors down for Irish stand-ups.
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12: Live.
13: And Tour Housing and Dublin City Council are joining together for an exhibition on Ellis Court, Ireland's first social housing development. It's almost 140 years since families first made their homes in the Benford Street complex. The Echoes Through the Hallway exhibition in Collins Barracks highlights the story of residents through family photographs and personal memories. Policy coordinator with Tua Housing, Dr. Emer Rosata, says Ellis Court underwent a €9 million regeneration project.
16: The buildings were occupied actually right up until 2005, but there were different parts of demolition throughout the 70s and 80s, I think, but right up until 2005, and unfortunately there was a fire, and after that, then unfortunately the building fell into disrepair until around 2017, when the kind of refurbishment started then on what we now know as Ellis Court.
13: Nova News, sport and weather are next.
17: Let your little one's imagination run wild with Build-A-Bear at McDonald's, because you might just see a sparkly kitty, but your little one sees an underwater town detective who solves ghost mysteries and drives a giggle-powered pirate ship. Some fun, some food, it's all inside this Happy Meal. Until the 2nd of November from 11 a.m. includes one pre-selected book or toy while stocks last, subject to availability.
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15: 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The all-new Nissan Micra has gone electric.

0: you know, heavily with the managers that he's worked with. And he's got an edge to him, Keith. Demanding in the dressing room, you know, would say what he thought.
1: Elsewhere, Mikel Arteta has agreed a contract extension with Premier League champions Arsenal. The Spaniard's contract was due to expire next summer, but it's understood that he's come to terms on a long-term deal. In boxing, three Irish boxers have lost in quarterfinals at the European Boxing Championships. Olympian Jack Marley lost 4-1 to Georgia's Georgie Kushitashvili in their heavyweight medal bout. Evelyn Adair suffered a unanimous defeat to England's Chantelle Reid at light middleweight, and Dana Morehouse was edged out on a split decision in her flyweight quarterfinal with Laura Furtas Fernandez of Spain. And finally, in Gaelic Games, the GAA's president, Jarlath Byrne, says they'll hold talk soon with the AFL about the recruitment of Irish players by Australian clubs. Kerry chairman Patrick O'Sullivan recently expressed his concern about the flow of young players from the kingdom moving down under and said the GAA can no longer pretend there's nothing wrong. He wants the GAA to seek for financial compensation for counties who have lost their players recruited. 14 male Irish players are on the books at AFL clubs, with a record 46 Irish women in the AFLW. And that's your sport.
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1: Mostly cloudy this evening with a chance of a shower. Cloudy and dry to start tonight. A band of rain and drizzle will move over towards dawn with lowest temperatures of 12 or 13 degrees. Now you're up to date on the home of the Nova Noise with €42,000 up for grabs on Radio Nova.
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0: Overdrive. With Pat Courtney and REM, Bachman Turner Overhang, and Eagles Way, Way Back. On the station with direct connections to the stars. Oh, yeah, seriously. Well, we know what we're doing. You see, what happened was, right, you know that it was Liam Gallagher's 54th birthday yesterday?
1: Yeah.
0: Well, he was feeling generous. It happens when you're celebrating.
1: Yeah.
0: And he actually gave us a couple of tickets to next year's Slade. Had them couriered down to us here at the Point and everything. The trouble is, you see, we don't want them. He does. Didn't want to have to break it to him, but we don't want them. Because they're for you, you know? And the way it is, to win them, you will need Instagram. Okay, you borrow somebody else's if you're not quite sure how it all goes. But you'll need Instagram. You find at Radio Nova 100 on Instagram. You'll see the Oasis post. It's pinned to the top of our feed. What you do is you like the post, right? And you follow at Radio Nova 100 and tag who you want to bring along to the gig, right, if you win the tickets. If you didn't follow that, no problem. WhatsApp me here on 087-1818-100. And I'll send you the instructions. Oh, and cheers for the tickets, Liam. Come on. Hey, listen to me. Liam-o, would you like to hear one of your own songs?
2: Come on, you know.
0: Oh, okay. You'll have to wait till after 5 o'clock because I have a much classier act lined up for now.
3: 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On Jochtin Show, Quivney and Mudge are two of music's greatest talents, a dog, Ro Lua. In Egypt, Shocked of Kailu, Jimi Hendrix, and Oslan in London, Agish Fehe Shocked.
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3: Agus and Jochtin Show, in Egypt, Shocked of Shocked, the world mourned the loss of Mark Bolan. A Kailu Adimpish Glushan, Agish Fehe Ni.
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3: The Queen Gnaho can chopped and shot in Egypt shocked to walk in Monskana Niacht and Vishan the bicycle race. It featured 65 models of Zidig Rohiot's nuts on rented bikes. Agazer Darren Chopton Shaw Nijig Ukto Hain, Simon and Garfunkel reunited like Kyokurum is Central Park in New York, Ekshenem Oskor Lam Middle Dinner.
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0: Seriously Addictive Nova. Drive with Pat Courtney. And the Cardigans. Raise and rewind. N7 eastbound, there's been a smack between Newlands Cross, Junction 1A, and the M50. It's blocking the left lane. As you go on to the M50. Breakdown on the airport, Airport Link Road. It's partly blocking the left lane there to turn for Santry. And the mission to resurface Kildare continues as Rathbride Road in Kildare Town is closed for resurfacing from today until Friday. 087-1818-100 is the WhatsApp, and 4404-100 gets you straight through to Patnav. I have a bit of gossip about a supermodel. Well, she was. Gossip about Caprice after Boston and Bare Naked Ladies, but you've got to keep it quiet.
1: You mustn't tell anyone, not even your closest friends and family.
0: Absolutely. She's gone 4:30. Ruby, what's happening?
2: Afternoon, Pat. The leader of AIN2 is calling on the government to not increase carbon tax in the upcoming budget. Gardaí are investigating a shooting in Dublin last night, a levy on arena ticket sales, more support for artists, and a change to licensing laws. There are some of the calls from a conference on Dublin's nighttime economy. Ireland's first social housing development is being spotlighted in a new exhibition in Collins Barracks, and a tourist tax could soon be introduced in Dublin. In sport, Mikel Arteta has agreed a contract extension with Premier League champions Arsenal. The Spaniard's contract was due to expire next summer, but it's understood that he's come to terms on a long-term deal. And weather, mostly cloudy this evening with a chance of a shower and lowest temperatures of 12 or 13 degrees. And now you're up to date. We'll have more details at 5. This is Ruby for Nova.

0: the addictive Nova Drive with Pat Courtney in Boston. I want to say Boston. Bare naked ladies were on before that, but I don't know if she ever went that far. But in the late 90s, early 2000s, Caprice was on the cover of more than 350 magazines. Supermodel or what? Vogue, GQ, Cosmopolitan, Maxim, Sports Illustrated, you name it. Well, she never made it to the front cover of Viz magazine, but you know, you can't win them all. By 2026, she'd moved into the business world with the successful lingerie and lifestyle brand thing that a lot of them do, but it all came down to the good looks in the first place. But I only mention this because I was reading about one of her beauty tips. Pay attention to this, sir. You'll thank me later. Caprice used to wash her hair in ketchup to combat greasiness. The only drawback was she didn't like getting tipped upside down and slapped on the bottom to get the last bits out.
1: You mustn't tell anyone, not even your closest friends and family.
0: No. It's not everyone believes that.
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0: 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Elbone.
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0: with Pat Courtney and Schnock the Patrol. Chocolate, it's about that time, 4:30 in the afternoon, playing on the stereo, the full hybrid Honda, designed for everyday life. 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It's all there now at Honda.ie. See this, scientists have discovered mice, or rather developed mice, with brains that are partly human. They knew the mouse brains had turned human when the mice started doing experiments on other mice.
1: You're ridiculous.
0: Well,
1: you're a ridiculous person.
0: In our own news, will young adults feature in the budget? Ruby's here in 2. And I made a very strange discovery about the Nova Noise. I'll tell you when we play for a €42,050 jackpot. And I'll play the rest of that song as well. After 5.
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18: With the latest from the Nova newsroom, I'm Ruby McManus. Investigations are ongoing into a shooting in Dublin last night. And in sport, three Irish boxers have lost in quarterfinals at the European Boxing Championships. But first, there are calls for the government to support young adults in the budget. It comes as a National Youth Council for Ireland poll reveals nearly 7 in 10 are considering moving abroad for a better quality of life. The data has been released alongside the council's pre-budget submission, which focuses on the cost of living, youth homelessness and education costs. Grace McManus, Policy and Campaigns Manager at the NYCI, says youth employment has not recovered since the economic crash.
19: 9 in 10 young adults telling us that they've been negatively impacted by cost of living. When you look at things even historically, so when the crash happened, obviously employment was a significant issue for everybody. The overall employment levels have recovered, but youth unemployment has not recovered to the same rate.
18: Investigations are ongoing into a shooting in Dublin last night. Gardaí say shots were reportedly fired at around 10 p.m. on the Jamestown Road in Inchicore. It was allegedly aimed at a passing vehicle on the road, and there have been no reports of any injuries. Meanwhile, there are numerous knock-on benefits from improving Dublin's late-night economy. A conference has heard from international experts, musicians, promoters and venue owners on what's working well and what new measures can be introduced. Dublin's nighttime economy advisor, Ray O'Donoghue, says other European cities are decades ahead and can be learned from.
20: We introduced the Dublin Help Zone, or Dineena, which is coming back, but more news on that soon. That had happened in the UK and in some other cities around the world. And I think that was definitely something we learned from. I was in Malaga recently, and the city is lit up at night, parks, walkways, and that's something we could probably make more of an effort in.
18: Additionally, a tourist tax could soon be introduced in Dublin. Fianna Fáil TD Paul McAuliffe has today introduced legislation which would give local authorities in the capital the power to impose a visitor accommodation levy. A fee per visit per night is charged in a number of European cities, including Amsterdam, Edinburgh, Rome and Paris.
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9: Live.
18: And an exhibition spotlighting the story of Ellis Court in Dublin has been unveiled in Collins Barracks. The estate was built in the 1880s and was Ireland's first social housing development. Talks led by the exhibition curators will take place on the 3rd and 10th of October as part of the Dublin Festival of History. Ronnie Byrne, who's been living on Benburb Street since the 1940s, shares some of his fondest memories.
21: My mother would send me for the messages, and I would take the ration book because it was rationed. Everything was rationed at the time, so we had shortages of tea and sugar and butter, and of course the people and the characters that frequented the street. I mean, I can remember seeing Johnny 40 Coats and Harry Lemon, and there was the man who collected the slops.
18: Nova News, sport and weather.

0: surprise that his former Ireland teammate Keith Andrews has been a success at Brentford. Andrews' side are unbeaten in the Premier League this season and they hammered their neighbours Chelsea 3-0 ahead of their international break. Reid says the Dubliner has earned his opportunity to manage in the English top flight.
1: You can tell he's done the work, he's covered all elements of coaching now, he's done set pieces and in and out of possession, you know, heavily with the managers that he's worked with. And he's got an edge to him, Keith. Demanding in the dressing room, you know, would say what he thought.
0: Elsewhere, Mikel Arteta has agreed a contract extension with Premier League champions Arsenal. The Spaniard's contract was due to expire next summer, but it's understood that he's come to terms on a long-term deal. In boxing, three Irish boxers have lost in quarterfinals at the European Boxing Championships. Olympian Jack Marley lost 4-1 to Georgia's Georgi Kushitashvili in their heavyweight medal bout. Evelyn Adair suffered a unanimous defeat to England's Chantelle Reid at light middleweight, and Dana Morehouse was edged out on a split decision in her flyweight quarterfinal with Laura Furtas Fernandez of Spain. And finally, in Gaelic Games, the GAA's president, Jarlath Byrne, says they'll hold talk soon with the AFL about the recruitment of Irish players by Australian clubs. Kerry chairman Patrick O'Sullivan recently expressed his concern about the flow of young players from the kingdom moving down under and said the GAA can no longer pretend there's nothing wrong. He wants the GAA to seek for financial compensation for counties who have lost their players recruited. 14 male Irish players are on the books at AFL clubs, with a record 46 Irish women in the AFLW. And that's your sport.
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4: GAA players all down there teaching the Australians how to fight on the grass. N7 eastbound. That's smack between Junction 1A Newlands Cross and the M50. Blocking the left lane there to enter the M50. But Pat Navrody, Big Fat Paulie, was just there.
5: Hiya, Pat. That crash on the N7 has traffic backed up down to Baldonnell. So if anybody can find a different route, which are also busy, because that's what I've done, but they're still busy, so over and under.
4: Over and under. Yeah, well, that has been cleared away now, but the pain is still there. Breakdown on the airport. Link Road has the left turn for Santry blocked. And the mission to resurface Kildare continues as Rathbride Road in Kildare Town is closed for resurfacing from today till Friday. 087-1818-100 is your only way to get through while that Nova noise is on. That's the WhatsApp. That's why.
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0: Rain and drizzle will move eastwards across the country this evening and tonight, turning heavy and persistent at times, with lowest temperatures of 12 or 13 degrees. 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
4: Do you know what? This jackpot has got so huge, right, that now there are queue jumpers jumping the queue for the queue jumping. Incredible. 42,050, I am not surprised, are you? Here it is, sounds like this. What made it in the first place? Be very accurate when you tell me what you think is the right answer. That's the way you win your 42,050 quid. All right, 4100 is melting down at the moment. I'll sort that out so you have a chance. Once you start phoning, by the way, don't stop, okay? Especially the gentleman who rang earlier on. We were chatting away there about some music. Just you keep phoning no matter what happens to your call, all right? 4100, you should start phoning now.
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0: Here's the addictive Nova Driver Pat Courtney, and one of the many cover versions, I think about five of them at least, of the 1967 original of Hush. That's Cool as Shaker. And I have Blondie coming up after a little bit after Nova Noise and stuff. Do you know, there's something I've noticed over 16 years playing the Nova Noise. It has the uncanny effect of making people forget their name. Yeah, I'll show you what I mean. Hey, yeah. Who is this?
1: It's JB from Swords.
0: Hey, who's this?
2: And Niall.
0: Who's this?
3: You? This is Mark.
4: My name is Bill.
5: This is Stephen.
0: Oh, you think you have it? All right, hang on. Well, whose name do I put on the check?
6: Dario.
7: Con.
8: Patrick Dunn.
9: Alan Dunn is my name. The
0: Nova Noise. It's incredible, isn't it? 42,050, that's what I'm offering you today for this Nova Noise. If you can tell me what made it in the first place, you're in. 4404100. Only three calls. Hello, Nova Drive.
10: Hiya, Pav. It's Jackie from Kildare.
0: Jackie, tell me what I want to hear.
10: Now, yeah, just bear with me.
0: Right.
10: I think it's, you know, the candles in the glasses, in the jars, and they have these kind of glass and rubber tops on them that you have to pull off them.
0: I'll take your word for it, yeah, go on.
10: That's it. It's just, say, Yankee Candle. I don't know if you can say that, but Yankee Candle or something. The glass top with the rubber rings on it being pulled out.
0: Oh, okay.
10: That's the best I can do.
0: God, I thought I was going to miss the party if that got any longer, but anyway.
10: Oh, sorry, I do rattle on. Okay, Pat.
0: All right.
10: Thanks, million.
0: My pleasure.
10: Bye.
0: I got to have a little sit down and everything. Derek, what have you got for me?
11: Is it a mandarin being tipped out of a bowl, rolling along a shelf and finishing up in a dustpan? Thank you.
0: Cheers, Derek. Hello, Nova Drive.
12: Hey, it's Pat. I'm ringing about the Nova Noise.
0: Who's this?
12: Jim.
0: Jim, take it off me.
12: Is it a nut dropping on and rolling off its scale?
0: Okay.
12: Cheers, Pat.
0: Fair play, Jim. Thanks for ringing.
12: Thank you.
0: Rounded up 42,100 quid. That's what you'll be playing for tomorrow morning with these two here.
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0: Insurance company details are being exchanged on the M1 northbound between junctions 12 and 13. And to my knowledge, if there's an update on this, let me know. Breakdown on the Airport Link Road has the left lane turn for Santry blocked. And Westlife is back in the 0.023 arena tonight. After tonight, this is 9 down and 4 to go. How did they do it? 087-1818-100 is the WhatsApp, and 4404100 gets you straight through to Patnav. I was amazed before, gobsmacked, to see that American primary school gym classes are actually having to teach kids how to ride a bicycle because they're not getting taught at home. And I was saying this on the radio, and Sam was on the WhatsApp, 087-1818-100. He says, we're teaching how to ride bikes in school to fifth class. Wow. Well, Sam, at least you're equipping them for later life. Things like running red lights, driving out in front of moving buses, and going the wrong way down one way street. You know, the basics. I'm Blondie coming on in 45 seconds. It's gone half five. Well, it's just about half five, actually. Ruby, what's happening?
20: Evening, Pat. Investigations are ongoing into a shooting in Dublin last night. Lawyers are warning of further delays and disruption to court proceedings, with the legal aid dispute continuing into the new court term. An exhibition spotlighting the story of Ellis Court in Dublin has been unveiled in Collins Barracks. A tourist tax could soon be introduced in Dublin, and the traitors will draw to a close this evening. In sport, Mayo have two players in contention to be named Footballer of the Year. Ryan O'Donoghue and Jack Carney have been shortlisted alongside Kerry forward David Clifford. Mayo have 11 nominations for All-Stars after ending their 75-year wait to lift the Sam Maguire Cup. And weather, mostly cloudy this evening with some isolated showers and lowest temperatures of 12 or 13 degrees tonight. And now you're up to date. We'll have more details at 6. This is Ruby for Nova.

0: Courtney at the Full Gallop with Bruce Springsteen, and Blondie was on before them. Heart of Glass. I've Dora's coming up shortly on final as well. Tuesday afternoon. Wow, equals only two more sleeps till our 16th birthday party. I hope you can make it. My man Mad Martin's starting to get jumpy.
1: Will my name be on the door, Padre?
0: No, it won't be. It'll be on a guest list. It'd be stupid writing it on the door. We get done for vandalism.
1: I love your style. I love your style.
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0: 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I mean, have a look at it, honda.ie. You would have to. Do you see this? Police in Australia are investigating the theft of 800,000 bees. They're saying it shouldn't be too hard to catch the criminals. All they need to do is set up a sting operation.
1: That was cheesy and predictable.
0: Yeah, it was a bit, yeah. Closer to home with the latest on the crash in County Meath. Ruby's here in two. Who would have thought when you and I were possibly not so sweet 16 that someone would actually pay us to go to gigs? Well, that's about to come true. And the story is in my music news at 6:30. And here's an hour's worth of music at under half a minute.

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13: With the latest from the Nova Newsroom, I'm Ruby McManus. The government is considering cutting the carbon tax on home heating oil in the budget. And in sport, sisters Aoife and Lisa O'Rourke have both secured medals at the European Boxing Championships. But first, a man has died in a crash between a car and a lorry in County Meath. The collision happened at around 12:30 this afternoon at Johnsbrook in Fordstown. The driver and sole occupant of the car, a man in his late teens, was pronounced dead at the scene and his body has been taken to Our Lady's Hospital in Navan for a post-mortem exam. The male driver of the lorry was treated at the scene. The N52 road is closed for technical examination and anyone with information is asked to contact Gardaí. Meanwhile, the government is considering cutting the carbon tax on home heating oil in the budget. The price of filling a standard tank has increased by nearly 80% in a year, now standing at around €1,600. Two in five households rely on oil to heat their homes. Taoiseach and Finance Minister Simon Harris says costs must be reduced for families, particularly as winter approaches.
9: There is carbon tax applied to home heating oil, and I'm very open to considering how we better look at that. So these final decisions are for budget day, but I think you get what I'm suggesting here. We will need to make an intervention in relation to home heating oil. We'll need to make an intervention in relation to gas, and we need to make a firm decision in relation to excise to try and provide clarity through the winter.
13: However, Sinn Féin leader Mary Lou McDonald's accused the Taoiseach of kite flying ahead of the budget.
14: Instead of doing your job, instead of moving quickly to get fuel prices down, you dither, you delay, and you drag your heels once again. You tell people to wait. No action. Plenty of kite flying, mind you, as regards what you might do in the budget. As a matter of fact, you must have leaked now half of the budget already.
13: Elsewhere, local authorities in Dublin should be allowed to decide whether or not to impose a tourist tax. That's according to Fianna Fáil TD Paul McAuliffe, who today introduced legislation giving councils the power to enact a levy for visitors. The bill allows a council to choose to charge either a fixed amount per visitor per night or a percentage of the nightly accommodation charge. Deputy McAuliffe says it's about giving local authorities more agency.
15: Dublin, I believe it's about taking a small charge and using that then to fund tourism and to keep Dublin an attractive place. But it'll be for councillors to decide that, because for too long we've had TDs trying to run local authorities, TDs coming up with national solutions. I'm giving Dublin city councillors and the four Dublin local authority councillors the power to decide themselves.
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17: Live.
13: And Dublin City's Winter Lights Festival is moving from December to January this year. The annual tradition of lighting up the capital will now run from mid-January and finish on St. Bridget's weekend. The festival will see colourful projections, lighting displays and interactive experiences transform iconic landmarks along the River Liffey. Nova News, sport and weather are next.
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0: European Athletics Championships, which will be held in Poland. In a new structure, athletes finishing in the top 8 in every discipline will be financially rewarded. Gold medal winners will earn just over £25,000. And that's your sport.
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3: There are delays where you would expect them, as of course is the norm. Trouble, mind you, on the M1 northbound. There's been an accident between junctions 12 and 13. Westmeath, the N52 Clonmellon to Kells Road is closed between Clonmellon Village and Athboy Road Junction because of an accident. Kildare Rathbride Road in Kildare Town. The mission continues to resurface the entire county by the look of it. Resurfacing works from today until Friday. Diversion will be in place, obviously, because the road is closed. The Rathbride Road in Kildare Town. And Westlife's back in the 0.023 arena tonight. After tonight, that's 9 down, 4 to go. They're bringing it to County Scotland after that, apparently, when they're done here. Jeez, they should have named the tour the never Work Again Tour. 4404100 gets you straight through to Patnav, and 087 1818 100 is the WhatsApp.
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0: Rain and drizzle will move eastwards across the country this evening and tonight, turning heavy and persistent at times, with lowest temperatures of 12 or 13 degrees. 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

0: Seriously, Addictive Nova, Drive with Pat Courtney and Double Irish there, you two, and Thin Lizzy was on before. Don't believe a word, but listen, you have to believe this. If you're a Lizzy lover, there's a gig coming that we probably should jump at while we can. Now, it's not until the second week of April, but I bet you it'll sell out. The poster says the ultimate Thin Lizzy experience with Peter M. Smith and Black Rose DC. Now, if you saw the musical Moonlight, the Philip Lynott Enigma, then you know Peter M. Smith as the guy who represented Philip, right?
1: A dreamer is one who can only find his way by moonlight.
2: See, I'm dancing in the moonlight. It's got me in its spotlight.

There you go. Black Rose DC, DC for Dublin City, obviously, is his band, and they'll be in the Button Factory on the 10th of April for the Ultimate Thin Lizzy Experience. I know it's more than half a year away, but the tickets are out there now because they sell out every venue they play. It'll be worth a look. In Excess will be on after John Lennon on Nova.

very sudden, but thank you. Seriously Addictive, Nova Drive with Pat Courtney, and In Excess, Inkses, as I heard them called at one point. And John Lennon was on just before that, and it was on this day that he and, it was in 1980, he and Yoko Ono signed a recording contract with Geffen Records. They must have heard, oh, I don't know, some of the older stuff that she did with John Lennon, like this one here where it was Chuck Berry, John Lennon, and Yoko for want of a better word, backing vocals. But you can hear her in here. At first you'll think there's something wrong or a weird instrument in the studio, but it's not. It's actually Yoko improvising on backing sort of vocals.

0: Yeah. Okay. Yeah. That's good. That's good. And that's they signed a contract anyway with Geffen Records on this day in 1980. The full hybrid Honda was just about blown apart by that anyway, but it is designed for everyday life with its dynamic electrified performance and the 5-year warranty and 3-year servicing. On show now at Honda.ie. And showing off the stereo. Yes, times were tough in those days. Music news. It's all about to change because no one ever paid you and me to go to gigs, right? But that is about to change. I'll tell you all about it in my music news in between Arctic Monkeys and David Bowie.
1: 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We'll keep the seriously addictive music rolling and keep your evening sounding that bit better. 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
2: It could cost the government, equals you and me, between 7 and 8 million, but it's supposed to get young people out and engaging with music and the arts. Ruby had it on our news yesterday. Teenagers in Ireland are set to receive a €100 voucher from the government to spend on cultural events. Here's our Culture Minister, Patrick O'Donovan.
3: The card would come at a financial cost to the state, but this would mostly be offset, because when young people attend events and engage in activities, they're going to spend money not just on the admission fees to concerts, as you said, but also on transportation, on food, on merchandise, and local businesses then would benefit significantly around the country, because there'd be a rippling effect created, which would be able to help sustain jobs and stimulate economic growth.
2: Minister for Culture, Patrick O'Donovan. Eligible 16-year-olds will be able to redeem the card via a digital download to get access to cinemas, theatres and live music venues. What does eligible mean? No one's made that clear, but I do know that France, Spain and Italy already have their own versions of these culture cards, but they're worth a lot more, from €300 to €500. Our new initiative for 16-year-olds will be in next month's budget, and if it's a success, the scheme could also be rolled out to 17-year-olds in next year's budget. How will a success be measured? No one's made that clear either. I had one question. In a lot of the venues, will a 16-year-old not need a parent or guardian? Anyway, Ruby News Desk McManus and I were saying we wouldn't mind £100 of a voucher to go to a gig. We would be culture voucher vultures. If you're a music news vulture, you can feed till you're full at nova.ie.

0: addictive. No, but Drive with Pat Courtney. Love the way it just settles into a groove at the end. David Bowie's Starman and Arctic Monkeys were on just before the music news. Late dispatches. Yeah, Ken, you know, that's a very good point. Late dispatches. Ken was listening to the music news thing there about the culture voucher, where 16-year-olds in this budget are very likely to get a 100-euro voucher to spend on gigs and theatre and cinema and, you know, various things, various cultural things. 16-year-olds, and if it succeeds, then it gets rolled out to 17-year-olds for next year, which, of course... What do I mean, of course? I didn't cop it, but Ken did on the WhatsApp.
1: Would that not just be the same people getting the vouchers twice then? This year's 16-year-olds will be next year's 17-year-olds.
0: Oh, yeah, yeah. That's a funny how long the penny takes to drop with some of us here. A couple of other late dispatches. Around the world today, people are recognising Car-Free Day, apparently, after the finance company repossessed it last week. And people of the Czech Republic, on this day in 2004, were being offered 2 free pints of beer if they became blood donors. Wow. A pint of blood for 2 pints of beer. Sounds like a night out on Grafton Street.
2: Ah, stop.
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0: Overdrive with Pat Courtney and Four Non-Blondes. What's up? God, remember those ads? You look back at them now, they were slightly amusing at the time, but now if they said, what's up? If that came on, you'd run screaming from the room. Beach Boys were on before Biffy Clyro as well, with the latest on the fatal crash in County Meath. Ruby is here in two. There you are, Bren. And yeah, Bren's on the WhatsApp on 087-1818-100 with that whole thing about how on earth did that come up? I can't remember. Oh yeah, that's right. On this day in the Czech Republic in 2004, like, to encourage blood donors, they were all offered like 2 pints of beer for a pint of blood. And Bren says, remember the old days here too, Pat? A pint of Guinness for a pint of blood. Yeah, yeah. He says, and now they're wondering where all the blood donors have gone. No beer, no blood. Yeah, something to do. Is that something to do with the blood alcohol level or something? It's, the balance is all wrong. Greg Gawkin will play this song here soon. All of it, from beginning to end, after 7 o'clock. Waving.
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12: With the latest from the Nova Newsroom, I'm Ruby McManus. The government is considering cutting the carbon tax on home heating oil in the budget. And in sport, sisters Aoife and Lisa O'Rourke have both secured medals at the European Boxing Championships. But first, a man has died in a crash between a car and a lorry in County Meath. The collision happened at around 12:30 this afternoon at Johnsbrook in Fordstown. The driver and sole occupant of the car, a man in his late teens, was pronounced dead at the scene, and his body has been taken to Our Lady's Hospital in Navan for a post-mortem exam. The male driver of the lorry was treated at the scene. The N52 road is closed for technical examination, and anyone with information is asked to contact Gardaí. Meanwhile, the government is considering cutting the carbon tax on home heating oil in the budget. The price of filling a standard tank has increased by nearly 80% in a year, now standing at around €1,600. Two in five households rely on oil to heat their homes. Taoiseach and Finance Minister Simon Harris says costs must be reduced for families, particularly as winter approaches.
13: There is carbon tax applied to home heating oil, and I'm very open to considering how we better look at that. So these final decisions are for budget day, but I think you get what I'm suggesting here. We will need to make an intervention in relation to home heating oil, we'll need to make an intervention in relation to gas, and we need to make a firm decision in relation to excise to try and provide clarity through the winter.
12: However, Sinn Féin leader Mary Lou McDonald's accused the Taoiseach of kite-flying ahead of the budget.
14: Instead of doing your job, instead of moving quickly to get fuel prices down, you dither, you delay, and you drag your heels once again. You tell people to wait. No action. Plenty of kite flying, mind you, as regards what you might do in the budget. As a matter of fact, you must have leaked now half of the budget already.
12: Elsewhere, local authorities in Dublin should be allowed to decide whether or not to impose a tourist tax. That's according to Fianna Fáil TD Paul McAuliffe, who today introduced legislation giving councils the power to enact a levy for visitors. The bill allows a council to choose to charge either a fixed amount per visitor per night or a percentage of the nightly accommodation charge. Deputy McAuliffe says it's about giving local authorities more agency.
15: Dublin, I believe it's about taking a small charge and using that then to fund tourism and to keep Dublin an attractive place. But it'll be for councillors to decide that, because for too long we've had TDs trying to run local authorities, TDs coming up with national solutions. I'm giving Dublin city councillors and the four Dublin local authority councillors the power to decide themselves.
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12: And Dublin City's Winter Lights Festival is moving from December to January this year. The annual tradition of lighting up the capital will now run from mid-January and finish on St. Bridget's weekend. The festival will see colourful projections, lighting displays and interactive experiences transform iconic landmarks along the River Liffey. Nova News, sport and weather are next.
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12: Starting with boxing, and sisters Aoife and Lisa O'Rourke have both secured medals at the European Boxing Championships. Aoife, the reigning middleweight world champion, is through to the semi-finals after edging past Agata Kaczmarzyk of Poland on a split decision. While Lisa got a unanimous decision victory over England's Emily Asquith in the last eight of the light heavyweight division. Meanwhile, earlier there, three Irish boxers suffered defeats in their quarterfinals. Olympian Jack Marley lost 4-1 to Georgi Kushitashvili of Georgia in their heavyweight medal bout. Evelyn Iter suffered a unanimous defeat to England's Chantelle Reid at light middleweight, and Dana Morehouse was edged out on a split decision in her flyweight quarterfinal with Laura Firth Fernandez of Spain. And in athletics, a record prize fund of almost £3 million has been announced for the 2028 European Athletics Championships, which will be held in Poland. In a new structure, athletes finishing in the top eight in every discipline will be financially rewarded. Gold medal winners will earn just over £25,000. And that's your sport.
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12: Cloudy and dry to start tonight, but a band of rain and drizzle will move over towards dawn, with lowest temperatures of 12 or 13 degrees. The rain will clear early tomorrow morning, leaving a mostly dry day with sunny spells and highs of 19 degrees. 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

Nova Nights for a Tuesday. Already dark in Nova Towers. And it's only, what, 14 minutes past 7. Seriously addicted music. David Gray, a guy who got his big break, I suppose, in this part of the world, all the way back to late night radio and stuff, and then White Ladder and World Domination. In front of that, Fleetwood Mac, Go Your Own Way. We've got some Police, we got some New Order, got some Cranberries to play on the radio this hour. It's Nova.

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0: 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They don't do second best. Little new order. Regret. How many do you have? A trailer full over there? A whole bag of them? In front of that, The Police, So Lonely, and Smash Mouth, Hey Now, You're an All-Star. Remember Heen? Remember Larry Dave? Not Larry, Larry David. Remember the Larry Sanders Show? Way back in the 90s. Gary Shandling, the late Gary Shandling, played this fictitious talk show host, and he had Hank Kingsley, Jeffrey Tambor played him, and he would just announce, you know, Hey Now, just great stuff. And you can't, some of the bits are hard to find. Maybe I'll do a deep dive. Some of the Larry Sanders Show was just brilliant. Far, actually, far funnier than most of the real-life American late-night shows. Nova Nights, back in the moment.
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0: Nova Nights. Everybody wants to rule the world. Some seriously addictive music from Tears for Fears. Roland Orzabal, himself and Kurt Smith are Tears for Fears. He's written a book, the story of his life, and Tears for Fears, unsurprisingly linked. But what sets the book apart is, listen to this, it's a memoir. It's an astrological memoir. It's called Welcome to Your Life, Love, Death, and Tears for Fears. Interesting, eh? It's a summary of the book's themes, you know, band history, astrology framework and all that. It's all a little bit out there. But, well, he has written before. He wrote a novel, Sex, Drugs and Opera.
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11: News.
13: Good evening, I'm Jane McNamara. The Taoiseach says potential further fuel protests cannot blockade the country in the way they did earlier this year. Some of the organisers of those protests say further action isn't being ruled out as the cost of fuel continues to rise. US President Donald Trump has said he expects a deal with Iran after the US midterm elections later this year. Taoiseach Micheál Martin welcomed the prospect of a deal which could ease pressure on the Strait of Hormuz.
14: I have no issue with legitimate protests, that's important, but we should not harm our own economy, we should not harm jobs, we should not prevent companies from exporting their goods and services through our ports. That only harms people and harms our workers.
13: A Garda manhunt has ended after a man who escaped custody at a courthouse in County Limerick was recaptured. The man fled Newcastle West District Court through a window after being brought to a toilet under Garda escort this morning. He'd been due before the court in connection with an assault in Capamore. Gardaí on the ground and air support were involved in the search before he was apprehended this evening. More than 11,000 health workers in 30 hospitals are to strike for a full day on the 14th of October. SIPTU says the action follows the government's failure to open talks on a new public service pay deal. A work to rule will take place first on the 30th of September. A man is being questioned in relation to the seizure of guns and drugs in County Limerick. Four firearms were discovered when Gardaí searched a home in the city as part of an operation earlier today. Officers also seized €127,000 worth of suspected cannabis edibles and €4,500 worth of cocaine. A man in his 60s was arrested and is being detained at a Garda station in Limerick City. Alcohol shouldn't be viewed as a risk-free product, according to Alcohol Action Ireland. The campaign group's latest report claims that alcohol can often be linked to consumption of other drugs. It's called on the excise rate to be increased, saying it's necessary from a public health perspective. CEO of Alcohol Action Ireland, Dr. Sheila Gilheaney, believes alcohol consumption is too normalised in Ireland.
15: Because alcohol is so widely used, you know, about 70% of the population would use it, we do tend to normalise it. Of course, a lot of that normalisation actually comes from the alcohol industry itself through, you know, saturation alcohol marketing.
13: That's it for now. More in an hour.
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16: Cloudy and dry to start tonight, but a band of rain and drizzle will move over towards dawn, with lowest temperatures of 12 or 13 degrees. The rain will clear early tomorrow morning, leaving a mostly dry day with sunny spells and highs of 19 degrees. 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

Nova with Greg on a Tuesday evening. A dark Tuesday evening. It's seriously addictive music. 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Don't like Mondays. Not too fun on Tuesdays either. Tomorrow, hump day, Wednesday. Now, there's a change. In front of that, Mandinka from Sinead O'Connor. 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Brian Adams. Some Green Day, some Radiohead coming up.

0: Love and Nights, remembering Bat Out of Hell, remember on a hot summer night. Meatloaf, the late great Meatloaf. You took the words right out of my mouth. We shall come back and fade away with Radiohead next.
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0: Lava with Greg on a Tuesday night in Dublin town. It's seriously addictive music. Killers, smile like you mean it. Go on, smile, pretend. Go on. On the way, something from a band whose frontman, Graham McPherson, Suggs, wrote in on the whole Ed Sheeran thing. He said, all music, whether you like it or not, all music is political. That's his tuppence worth on the whole Ed Sheeran thing. Come back with some madness and some Bon Jovi and something from Chris Martin & Co. next.
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0: Love Nights. Seriously Addictive Music on a Tuesday in Dublin Town. Bon Jovi's Keep the Faith. Stay right there. 9 o'clock news and some weather on the way. See Trump at the UN today. Artificial intelligence here on known as super intelligence. At least he didn't say American intelligence. Remember Team America? And intelligence, the computer, you know, not a million miles away. Back with the Stones after 9.
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16: Good evening, I'm Jane McNamara. The Taoiseach says potential further fuel protests cannot blockade the country in the way they did earlier this year. Some of the organisers of those protests say further action is not being ruled out as the cost of fuel continues to rise. US President Donald Trump says he expects a deal with Iran after the US midterm elections later this year. Taoiseach Neil Martin welcomed the prospect of a deal which could ease pressure on the Strait of Hormuz.
17: I have no issue with legitimate protests, that's important, but we should not harm our own economy, we should not harm jobs. We should not prevent companies from exporting their goods and services through our ports. That only harms people and harms our workers.
16: The government looks set to keep its temporary fuel excise cuts in place beyond November. The measures reduce the tax on petrol by 27 cent a litre and diesel by 32 cent. The Ornish Down Finance Minister Simon Harris has given his strongest indication yet that they will be extended in the upcoming budget.
18: I do think at this stage it would be imprudent to see the excise go back up, for example, in November. So I think we have to look at what a realistic timeline is, how we get people through the winter period.
16: A Garda manhunt has ended after a man who escaped custody at a courthouse in County Limerick was recaptured. The man fled Newcastle West District Court through a window after being brought to a toilet under Garda escort this morning. He'd been due before the court in connection with an assault in Cappamore. Gardaí on the ground and air support were involved in the search before he was apprehended this evening. More than 11,000 health workers in 30 hospitals are to strike for a full day on the 14th of October. SIPTU says the action follows the government's failure to open talks on a new public service pay deal. A work to rule will take place first on the 30th of September. And there's just half an hour to go until the Traitors finale gets underway. The two traitors, Porco and Carla, and two faithfuls, Diego and Anna, are all that are left in Slane Castle. Kaylee was murdered while Pete was banished in the penultimate episode. They're hoping one of their fellow faithfuls can get the win.
19: I would love to see Diego do it. I would obviously hate the traitors to win.
20: Diego and Anna, they know who the traitors are based on me going last night. I'm swaying towards the faithfuls. I want them to win. So hopefully.
16: That's it for now. More in an hour.
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8: Cloudy and dry to start tonight, but a band of rain and drizzle move over towards dawn, with lowest temperatures of 12 or 13 degrees. The rain will clear early tomorrow morning, leaving a mostly dry day with sunny spells and highs of 19 degrees. 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

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They don't do second best, you know. Red Hot Chili Peppers. No, there is a tribute band, though. Yeah. The Red Hot Chili Peppers, other side, in front of that. Jagger introducing himself. Sympathy for the Devil. On the radio, there's our someone who's just been added to the support for the Oasis tour next year. We got some Prince. We got some, well, we get Oasis on the radio as well. This is Nova.

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0: Heights. There he is. Seriously Addictive Music from The Verve featuring Richard Ashcroft, who will be on the road with Oasis next year. Just announced. In front of that, some BMW. Bob Marley and the Wailers. No Woman, No Cry. Back with a title track from a movie that was made for, back in the 80s, 7 million. It grossed over 70. It's next.
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0: Dominic Knight playing some Oasis. Seriously addictive music. It is whatever. Whatevs. As the young folks say. And Noel Gallagher quite recently saying, no, there won't be any new music. Maybe he's teasing, but he's saying at the moment, no, we're just doing what we do. We're playing out the hits. Oasis next year, two nights at Slane. Come back with the boss in two shakes.
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0: Clubber Nights playing some ELO, the Electric Light Orchestra, co. Jeff Lynne. Jeff Lynne's ELO is the club these days, but back then they were the ELO. That is Sweet Talking Woman, Sweet Talking Lola. The latest news at 10 on the way, some weather too. We'll come back with REM.
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9: Good evening, I'm Jane McNamara. The Taoiseach says the Israeli Football Association should apologise after comments about Irish manager Hamer Helgrimson. The Israeli FA said there's no cure for stupidity, hypocrisy and ignorance after Helgrimson said Ireland will be playing against genocide. Ireland and Israel are set to clash in two massively controversial Nations League games. Taoiseach Neil Martin criticised the comments at the UN.
10: I think those are unacceptable remarks. They should be withdrawn. We're very clear in terms of what, and I think Antonio Guterres said it again this morning. I think Antonio Guterres said that he had never in his lifetime seen the level and scale and death and destruction as he witnessed in terms of the Israeli government's war on Gaza.
9: The government looks set to keep its temporary fuel excise cuts in place beyond November. The measures reduce the tax on petrol by 27 cents a litre and diesel by 32 cents. Taoiseach and Finance Minister Simon Harris has given his strongest indication yet that they will be extended in the upcoming budget.
11: I do think at this stage it would be imprudent to see the excise go back up, for example, in November. So I think we have to look at what a realistic timeline is, how we get people through the winter period.
9: The US, Denmark and Greenland have signed a security agreement that will allow the US to establish 2 military bases on the island, as well as expand its existing active base there. The agreement follows months of tension, during which US President Donald Trump threatened to take control of the self-governing Danish territory. According to Reuters, the agreement does not specify troop numbers or set out timelines. Thousands of health workers across 30 hospitals are set to strike next month in a major escalation of their public service pay dispute. SIPTU says the full-day stoppage will take place on the 14th of October. A work-to-rule will take place first on the 30th of September. And finally, there's some good news for Taylor Swift fans. The singer has announced the release of a new single after being swamped by online theories. She had changed her Instagram bio and launched a countdown on her website for 7 p.m. today. And Patient Zero is available for pre-order over the next 24 hours. That's it for now. More in an hour.
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3: Cloudy and dry to start tonight, but a band of rain and drizzle move over towards dawn, with lowest temperatures of 12 or 13 degrees. The rain will clear early tomorrow morning, leaving a mostly dry day with sunny spells and highs of 19 degrees. 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

fights. No, you get hit with a wet tennis ball. You remember that? It's Novonite, seriously addictive music with the best windows and doors. Come visit the best windows and doors, extensive showroom in Swords. They don't do second best. In front of Def Leppard, some REM. We've got some Blondie and Bowie and T-Rex to play this hour. And some U2.

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1: 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He's probably my favourite DJ. He's just real. 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

0: Elba. Seriously addictive music from The Who. Imagine if that song was made today. It hadn't been made ever. And some band went in and cut it in the studio with the way things sound now. It would blow the doors off. My Generation from The Who on a Tuesday night in Dublin Town. Come back. Well, there was a TV series, Bowie Songs. One was Life on Mars. The second was, well, we play the song next.
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0: Tori Amos on Nova Night, Seriously Addictive Music. It's Cornflake Girl in front of that Bowie's Ashes to Ashes. I met Philip Glenister, who played Gene Hunt in both series. Lovely guy. Met him here. He was recording in Dublin, making a Sky drama series. But nothing like his character, which is nice. You know, he is an actor after all. But some of the yarns from the TV shows, great stuff. NSFW, I think, is what people say.
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0: This is Nova playing Seriously Addictive Music. I'm Greg, and there's Blur, Phil Daniels, helping out. Remember, when they went back on the road again, he just came out on tour with the band. He just had to contribute each night, throw the old denim jacket on, bounce around the stage, cheeky chappy and all that, and do his park life thing. Nice work if you can get it. The 11 o'clock news on the way. We'll come back with Nirvana.
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6: We were learning about 1946 today.
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1: News.
11: Good evening, I'm Jane McNamara. The US, Denmark and Greenland have signed a security agreement that will allow the US to establish two military bases on the island, as well as expand its existing active base there. The agreement follows months of tension, during which US President Donald Trump threatened to take control of the self-governing Danish territory. According to Reuters, the agreement does not specify troop numbers or set out timelines. The Taoiseach says the Israeli Football Association should apologise after comments about Irish manager Hamir Helgrimson. The Israeli FA said there's no cure for stupidity, hypocrisy and ignorance after Helgrimson said Ireland will be playing against genocide. Ireland and Israel are set to clash in two massively controversial Nations League games. Taoiseach Micheál Martin criticised the comments at the UN.
12: I think António Guterres said that he had never in his lifetime seen the level and scale and death and destruction as he witnessed in terms of the Israeli government's war on Gaza.
11: The government has been warned that public anger over soaring fuel costs is reaching levels last seen during the protests in the spring. A standard tank of home heating oil now costs more than €1,600, almost 80% higher than a year ago. Meanwhile, petrol and diesel have passed €2.10 a litre at many forecourts. Sinn Féin leader Mary Lou MacDonald told the Dáil the government must act immediately rather than waiting until the budget in 2 weeks.
13: I'm asking you to immediately introduce solutions now, today, that will make a real difference for people. And that means removing carbon tax from home heating oil, giving households some desperately needed relief.
11: And finally, a final Traitors spoiler alert. The Faithfuls have won the Traitors Ireland after a dramatic finale packed with deadlocks, banishments and last-minute twists. Anna and Diego were the final two standing after Pádraig was dramatically voted out at the fire pit. With no Traitors left in the game, the pair were able to end it and share the prize.
14: Just won the Traitors.
15: I'm in shock. I think I can't believe it.
14: I can't believe I won with Diego.
16: Bring the bottle. Bring whatever you want.
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17: Cloudy and dry to start tonight, but a band of rain and drizzle move over towards dawn, with lows temperatures of 12 or 13 degrees. The rain will clear early tomorrow morning, leaving a mostly dry day with sunny spells and highs of 19 degrees. 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

0: I do what I can, don't put the blame on me. 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

0: Dominic, let me remind you, the Nova Noise jackpot has reached, ready for this, €42,000. 42 grand in your pocket, tax-free. You want to win it? 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We play noon, Saturdays and Sundays, by the way, as well. 440-4100, the only number to call when we play the Nova Noise. Go to nova.ie/Nova Noise. All the wrong guesses, thousands of them are there. There's 8 clues as well. And indeed, that noise. Remember, name the noise, win the cash.
1: 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On Jochtan Show, Quivney and Mudge are two of music's greatest talents, a dog, Ro Lua. In Egypt, Shocked of Kylo, Jimi Hendrix, and Ostan in London, Agish Fehe Shocked.
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1: 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The world mourned the loss of Mark Bolan. A Kylo with Dimpish Glushon, Agish Fehe Ni.
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1: The Queen Gnóthach and Chochtan Show in Egypt, Shocked of Walk. 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
1: In cinemas, Resident Evil is a terrifying new survival horror reboot set during an outbreak in Raccoon City as an unlikely medical courier tries to survive the night.
2: Can you hear me? Hello? I'm not a cop, so I don't know what to say, but I have an emergency here. Hello?
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3: Page 48. What is repetition? Say again, miss. What is repetition?
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1: Also in cinemas, Bad Apples is a wicked and wild dark comedy starring Saoirse Ronan as an exhausted but dedicated teacher.
6: 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And then she comes back to school the next day, and this has had a lot of unexpected positive effects.
1: Director Yonatan Etzler, they're explaining the film's bizarre premise that had me hooked from start to finish. Hear more of our chat right now on Nova.ie and see why Bad Apples gets 5 stars from me. Clint Dreiber, your man at the movies, thanks to Manhattan Popcorn. 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

0: Love Nights playing some Snow Patrol. 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We're right through Irish Music Month. 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Tonight's classic album, You Will Like. 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

0: This is the last time. I will tell you again. Don't leave that immersion on. Seriously addictive music from Keane on a Tuesday night. Got the midnight news and sport on the way. We'll come back the other side with your classic album, and it's a goodie.
1: No, the earring to Jim. 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Jeff me, tada, ungnarods. 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
9: At 12, good evening, I'm Tina Gates. The US, Denmark and Greenland have signed a security agreement that will allow the US to establish two military bases on the island, as well as expanding its existing active base there. The agreement follows months of tension, during which US President Donald Trump threatened to take control of the self-governing Danish territory. The government looks set to keep its temporary fuel excise cuts in place beyond November. The measure reduces the tax on petrol by 27 cent a litre and diesel by 32 cent. Taoiseach Finance Minister Simon Harris has given his strongest indication yet that they will be extended in the upcoming budget.
10: I do think at this stage it would be imprudent to see the excise go back up, for example, in November. So I think we have to look at what a realistic timeline is, how we get people through the winter period.
9: The government's been warned that public anger over soaring fuel costs is reaching levels last seen during the protests in the spring. A standard tank of home heating oil now costs more than €1,600, almost 80% higher than a year ago. Meanwhile, petrol and diesel have passed €2.10 a litre at many forecourts. Sinn Féin leader Mary Lou MacDonald told The Dáil the government must act immediately rather than waiting until the budget in 2 weeks.
11: I'm asking you to immediately introduce solutions. Now, today, that will make a real difference for people. And that means removing carbon tax from home heating oil, giving households some desperately needed relief, and it means providing a further immediate excise cut on petrol and diesel.
9: More than 11,000 health workers in 30 hospitals are to strike for a full day on October 14th. SIBTU says the action follows the government's failure to open talks on a new public service pay deal. A worked rule will take place first on September 30th. The emergency care unit at CHI Tala in Dublin will close for 4 days later this week to allow for a major IT systems changeover. It'll shut from midnight on Thursday and reopen at 8 a.m. next Tuesday as part of preparations for the new National Children's Hospital. Children needing emergency treatment during the closure should go to CHI Crumlin, where extra staff and capacity are being put in place. A Garda manhunt has ended after a man who escaped custody at a courthouse in Limerick was recaptured. The man fled Newcastle West District Court through a window after being brought to a toilet under Garda escort this morning. He'd been due before the court in connection with an assault in Cappamore. Garda on the ground and air support were involved in the search before he was apprehended this evening. Autumn officially begins just a few minutes after 1 o'clock tomorrow morning. As David Moore of Astronomy Ireland explains, the season gets underway on the equinox.
5: Equinox means equal night. So the length of the day and night are exactly the same, and it's caused by the Earth's orbit around the Sun and the tilt of our axis compared to that orbit. So at this moment, 1:06 a.m. tonight, the Sun will be directly overhead somewhere on the Earth's equator.
9: And finally, the faithfuls have won the Traitors Ireland after a dramatic finale packed with deadlocks, banishments and last-minute twists. Anna and Diego were the final two left standing after Porrick was dramatically voted out at the fire pit. With no traitors left in the game, the pair were able to secure the €45,850 prize pot and share it between them.
12: One to traitors.
13: I'm in shock. I think I can't believe it.
12: I can't believe I won with Diego.
14: Bring the bottle. 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
9: And that's your latest news update at 4 minutes past midnight.
2: And in sport, sisters Aoife and Lisa O'Rourke have both secured medals at the European Boxing Championships. Aoife, who is the reigning middleweight world champion, is through to the semi-finals on split decision. Looking ahead in the tournament, she says everyone wants to win.
15: Everyone's here, we all want to win. But if I know some of the teammates have really close losses, and like it's all learning as well. So at the end of the day, as long as we're all coming away having learned something, that's brilliant.
2: Her sister Lisa got a unanimous decision victory in the last eight of the light heavyweight division. Celtic chief executive Michael Nicholson has backed manager Martin O'Neill to continue in the job, but admits it's been a painful start to the season. O'Neill said he'd reflect on his future following their second defeat in a week against rivals Rangers. Munster have a crisis at out-half ahead of their URC opener against Glasgow this weekend. Ireland under 20 international Tom Wood has been ruled out into the new year with a shoulder injury. The province have extended Tony Butler's short-term contract to help provide cover in the 10 position. A record prize fund of almost £3 million has been announced for the 2028 European Athletics Championships, which will be held in Poland. In a new structure, athletes finishing in the top eight of every discipline will be financially rewarded. Republic of Ireland midfielder Lily Ag says she's determined to return to the pitch when she fully recovers from injury. Ag is in the final stages of her rehabilitation from rupturing her knee ligaments last year and is currently managing Athlone Town. The Midlanders will look to seal the first leg of a double against Shelburne in Sunday's Women's FAI Cup final, but Ag says she wants to get back in the Ireland squad.
16: I want to play football again. That was always the plan. I wanted to go to the World Cup of Ireland in 27 and wear that jersey again. That's, you know, my pride and joy and something I worked so hard to get back to. But I'm here and this is my focus, and, you know, I've loved every minute of it, and I can't wait again for the weekend and to see kind of the steps that we've taken. And, you know, it's a massive sacrifice for me to come over here and take this job. But again, it's paid off absolutely.
2: And that's your news in sport. I'm Kate Henshaw. It's 6 minutes past the hour.
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17: Cloudy and dry to start tonight, but a band of rain and drizzle will move over towards dawn, with lowest temperatures of 12 or 13 degrees. The rain will clear early tomorrow morning, leaving a mostly dry day with sunny spells and highs of 19 degrees. 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
0: Remember the early 90s? Remember when they were doing the Goal of the Week segment, a match of the day? They used a song called The Dancer. It's by The Frames, and it's The Frames we are featuring tonight. The debut studio album, Another Love Song. released in 1991. It went out of production, went out of print a few years after its original release and became a collector's item among fans long before streaming services and whatnot. Remastered about 16 years ago with bonus tracks, aren't they all these days? Re-released version is repackaged in a slipcase with a 12-page booklet, photos and song lyrics. Glenn Hansard and co., including John Carney, who went on to make movies, feature on another love song, your classic album at midnight on

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0: Debut album from The Frames, 35 Years On, Another Love Song. We wrap things up with Live Forever. That is your lot. I'm Greg, back later on Wednesday, Hump Day Wednesday at 7 o'clock. Seriously Addictive Music continues through the night and into the wee small hours here on Nova.
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